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0: Alice in Chains on Hard Drive XL with belated happy birthday wishes going out to their longtime drummer, the great Sean Kinney. I'm the Sonic Warrior, Lou Brutus. Thursday edition of the show is looking most excellent. Brent Smith of Shinedown is going to be back as our featured artist. Brandon of Atreyu going to be here later this hour as my special guest. I've got a rant looking at graduations. Poetry Corner is all about outdoor concert season. It Came from the Web will celebrate the birthday of the man who created James Bond, whilst Screen Time is going to mark the anniversary of the death of the phenomenally funny writer, producer, and performer, Mr. Phil Hartman.
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0: Pearl Jam and the Pretty Reckless on deck. 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

0: Cannot wait for them at both Rockfest and as an opener this summer for AC/DC, The Pretty Reckless on Hard Drive XL. Pearl Jam and Turnstile preceded the group. Speaking of Turnstile, I recently reached out to an old friend of mine, great photographer, really a brilliant one, by the name of Todd Olszewski. Now, Todd is the team photographer for the Baltimore Orioles. And you may or may not know it, but along with all my rock and roll stuff, I was an on-field MLB photographer for many years. And Camden Yards is a place where I shot many times. Anyway, I reached out to Todd Olszewski because I'm like, hey, you guys are having that big Turnstile night on July 10 and you're giving away the jersey. Can you get me one of the jerseys? So fingers crossed. I'm such a whore.
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0: Good old Brandon Soller from Atreyu joins me now as special guest. Brandon, how are you?
1: Life is good. Everything's wonderful. It's always good to see your beautiful face.
0: Is that a James Brown baseball cap? What is that?
1: Oh, no, this is a company called Banter. It's actually a golf company, like a golf apparel company that a friend of mine owns. I wish it was a James Brown hat. I just think that it's fitting that I wear a hat with a B on it, just so I can always remember how to spell my name if I forget.
0: I am guessing that you will take time when you're on the road, when you get a precious day off and you're looking for the links.
1: See, the funniest part is I'm actually just a really good golf cart driver, but I'm also just a good friend, you know, so you got to wear the hat.
0: Well, that's not a bad way to do it. What do you do on the days off?
1: I mean, it's different. Usually, you know, it depends on where we are. If we're in the States, you know, in a cool city, we'll usually try to get into something fun, eat some good food, have some good cocktails. You know, if we're in Europe or overseas, Australia, Japan, anywhere, we usually make a point to get out and just do something interesting. You know, at this point in our career, we've been touring and doing things for so long that, like, we just want to go have fun. So we're always getting into some sort of trouble.

0: Five Finger Death Punch on Hard Drive XL. The band Zoltan Bathory joining me tomorrow night as special guest. Atreyu before that. Thank you to Brandon Soller for being here tonight. Matter of fact, if you hit the Hard Drive Radio socials, you can check out some of my recent concert video I shot in the pit during Atreyu whilst they were on the road with Seven Dust. While you are on our socials, you can also check out various clips of me speaking to Brent Smith of Shinedown. Now, he'll be here again later in the show, but we have been talking all week. The new album drops tomorrow. If you want to see some of the stuff you've missed, have at it. 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
0: We now continue with the Thursday night weekend eve edition of Hard Drive XL, where the word of the night is F all this. It's really three words, but you say them so often these days, they kind of slur into one.

That is Metallica, who are currently on the road performing for the Crowned Heads of Europe, Avatar opening many of those shows. I'm Lou Brutus. We now move on to Bill Murray, the band, not the guy, always let you down on Hard Drive XL.

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1: Still going strong on the road at 81 years old today, the great John Fogerty of Creedence Clearwater Revival. Happy birthday. Yes, I've interviewed him, and yes, he was awesome. Magenta from the Rocky Horror Picture Show, Patricia Quinn, 82 years old. You may have also seen her in Rob Zombie's The Lords of Salem. The great R&B singer Gladys Knight of Gladys Knight and the Pips is 82. And a phenomenal actress, Carey Mulligan, who I recently again watched in The Dig with Ralph Fiennes, is 41. Finally, on this day in 1908, the man who created James Bond, Ian Fleming, was born. He passed in 1964, just as the James Bond film franchise was starting up.
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0: Deftones doing it Thursday style on Hard Drive XL. The new Shinedown album, 8, is out tomorrow. Brent Smith of the group joining me in just a bit. I'm Lou Brutus. However, right now, I need to know if you have a working time machine. Chances are you do not. Just on the outside chance you do, please come to the studio and get me. You and I are going to travel back to this day in 1983 as the second US Festival opened in San Bernardino, California. Now, this was a massive outdoor concert event, Southern Cal, put together by Steve Wozniak, who is one of the Apple computer founders. One of the days alone featured Van Halen, Triumph, Quiet Riot, Motley Crue, Ozzy, Judas Priest, and a whole lot of others. Many of them were baby bands back then. That's why I tell you, go and see all the groups.
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2: Sadly, it was this day in 1998, the great actor, comedian, writer Phil Hartman was actually shot to death in bed by his wife. We remember him with Screen Time. This film he has a small role in, but he is absolutely perfect in it. From 1993, So I Married an Axe Murderer. This is a romantic black comedy starring Mike Myers. His co-star is Nancy Travis. They fall in love, they marry, and then Mike's character seems to think his wife is an axe murderer. Hilarity ensues. 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
1: 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Gross, dude. 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
2: 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Luckily, I never had to go to summer school. I was supposed to, but I thought, well, you know what? I'm going to enjoy my summer vacations while I can, and then just retook algebra in the fall. Anyway, have a great summer vacation, you lucky little bastard.
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1: It was on this day in 1908, the man who created James Bond, Sir Ian Fleming, was born. Passed in 1964, just as the film franchise was getting underway. 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He also wrote Chitty Chitty Bang Bang. Now, the reason why his spy stuff rang so true is Ian Fleming was actually in British naval intelligence. 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They are the best. ianfleming.com.
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Then Brent Smith of Shinedown joins me as the band drops the new 8 album. 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

0: there's nothing quite like an outdoor show when it rains and thunders. All you want is music, but then in the lightning blunders. It especially sucks when you find a spot right up next to the stage, but then they make you evacuate and it fills you full of rage. Of course, the bands and the promoters do this to keep you from dying and avoiding familial lawsuits if by the lightning you start frying. So enjoy the outdoor concert season, even if the deluge comes down. And don't forget, it's okay to get wet when the rain rolls into your town.
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3: Brent Smith of Shinedown joins me in just a moment as featured artist on Hard Drive XL, where the word of the night is F all this. It's really three words, but I say them so often they just slur into one.

0: bassist Eric's house. Do you end up crashing there as well?
1: No, luckily enough. So he lives on John's Island, which is about 40 minutes outside of downtown Charleston. And so there's an area that's about a 10, 15 minute drive from his house. And it's out in Kiowa Island. And there's just an area there called Fresh Fields. And it's just a lovely kind of a bit of like a retirement type of area, but like the PGA is out there. So there's a lot of golf and what have you. But there's a fantastic hotel out there that I pretty much clocked in. I think when I checked out after we were finished and we were going to Connecticut to master the record with Ted Jensen, I think I clocked in at about 250 days. At that hotel over the last year and a half.
0: They love you.
1: You know what? Like, I got nothing but love for them. They're fantastic out there. So it's actually, yeah, if you need to stay at his place, you can. And the guys will do that if we're in there for like not a long period of time. But for me, you know, also, he's got to get away from me a little bit. I got to get away from him too. You know, you got to miss each other, especially when you're with each other that much.

0: Godsmack on Hard Drive XL, preceded by my current featured artist of the week, Shinedown, Safe and Sound, which you can find on the brand new album, 8. Thank you to Brent Smith for joining me every night this week as featured artist. 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

0: 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Don't forget, Zoltan Bathory of Five Finger Death Punch is going to be joining me tomorrow night as special guest. Going to be hitting the road for part of the summer with the Five Finger Death Punch tour. During that, I'm going to have special guitar picks. You know, if you send a self-addressed stamped envelope to P.O. 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So I'm doing one that covers both the 30th anniversary of Hard Drive this summer and the 20th anniversary of Five Finger Death Punch. We'll unveil the art soon.
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Rage Against the Machine, as we send early happy birthday wishes to the band's Tom Morello, who celebrates on Saturday. Atreyu is next up on Hard Drive XL. Thank you to Brandon Soller for joining me earlier in the show. I did it!

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2: It was on this day in 1998, the incredibly funny actor, comedian, producer, and writer Phil Hartman was shot to death in bed by his wife. We are remembering him in Screen Time tonight, including this 1996 film starring Steve Martin, Sergeant Bilko. Now, the title character is a conniving wheeler dealer in the United States Army. 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From 1996, Sergeant Bilko. God bless you, Phil Hartman.
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1: Tonight marks the anniversary of the birth of the writer who created James Bond, Sir Ian Fleming, born in 1908. He died rather young in 1964, just as the film franchise was taking off with Sean Connery. The site this time is 007.com. 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The original books by Ian Fleming are brilliant. Perfect for the summer. You can read one in like 2 hours. Fly right through. Filled with action. The other thing is they will soon be announcing a new James Bond and the franchise will be renewed yet again. Hope it's somebody good. 007.com.
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1: 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This band is known as a European group because they are, in fact, from Europe. 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

0: From their forthcoming new Sanctuary album, that is Evanescence on Hard Drive XL, Who Will You Follow? I'm Lou Brutus, and I thought it came, I was checking the Hard Drive XL mailbag. Maybe it wasn't snail mail. I think it came in via the Facebook page. Someone wanted to know, after hearing me speak so highly of many of the guests here on the show, like Amy Lee and Taylor Momsen, if I had ever asked any of them for a date, and the answer is a definite no. It's a no for about 1,000 reasons, mostly because you don't defecate where you masticate. You don't date people in your profession. The other thing is, like, I got a professional relationship with people like that, which I appreciate and is nice, and I don't want to ruin that by being a creep. You know, it's like, it's just no.
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Bush on Hard Drive XL. I think Gavin Rossdale might be joining me as a special guest next week. Anyway, I'm Lou Brutus from the newly released One album, which is fantabulous. Seven Dust on Hard Drive XL, Unbreakable.

0: Disturbed as we wrap the Thursday edition of Hard Drive XL. Looking ahead to tomorrow, two of my favorite human beings are going to be guests. Brent Smith of Shinedown. The band drops their new 8 album, and Zoltan Bathory of Five Finger Death Punch. Until then, I'm Lou Brutus, leaving you with the words of writer Dr. Hunter S. Thompson. Big fun, soon come. The fat is in the fire.
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Last week, Demi Borgir released a new album called Grand Serpent Rising. 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

Madison Solid Rock 94.1 JJO. That was Unconquered by Miss May I. They're going to be part of Rockfest in Kadat, along with Gojira, Machine Head, Hatebreed, and a whole bunch more. 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

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Burner teamed up with Matt Heffey of Trivium for this song. It's called Sunrise Parabellum. 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

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Shinedown's new album comes out today, and they are going to do like a live Q&A stream of the entire new album on YouTube. 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

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You have a say in every song we play. 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

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Hard Drive XL is every weeknight from 7 to midnight right here on JJO. 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
8: 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Keanu Reeves has a band, and it's not Wild Stallions from Bill and Ted's Excellent Adventure. An actual band named Dog Star. They've got a new album coming out today, and they are going to hit the road. They're going to stop at the Sylvie at the end of August. 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

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Five Finger Death Punch will be one of the special guests on Hard Drive Excel tonight, no doubt, to talk about this song, Eye of the Storm, first and only on JJL.

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Only a couple days of Metallica left. If you're trying to win that trip, get your phone ready. 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

answer for you. Are you feeling good today? 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Hey, it's been a good weekend. A lot of good bands. And now you have to listen to us. Sorry.

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6: 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Join Johnny and Dee for a sound lounge at the Moon Bar Monday, June 8th as we celebrate all things in the 608. 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Kick off 608 Day Right with Johnny and Dee on JJO. This is the band that will be there, Lilac, with their song Starless.

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0: Make Johnny and Dee part of your morning routine. 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
1: Check this out, man. Wisconsin's oldest Chinese restaurant celebrates 100 years in...
2: Rhinelander. New Glarus. Late Mills. I don't know. Middleton. Chinese people. Prairie du Chien. Milwaukee. Duluth.
1: I thought you'd get it, but you had ample opportunity to hang yourself there. Janesville.
2: Close. I was all around the area.
1: The Cozy Inn is celebrating 100 years making this Janesville restaurant. Check this out. The oldest existing Chinese restaurant in Wisco. Second oldest in the damn United States. The one we're sitting in. These United States.
2: How about that?
1: The general public invited to join the Fong family. For an anniversary celebration at Old Town Mall, downtown Janesville. Today.
2: I think it's Tong.
1: Huh?
2: Isn't it Tong?
1: It's spelled F-O-N-G.
2: Oh, F-O-N-G? I thought you said Thong family. Hello.
1: I don't care what they're serving. I'm
2: I love the poo-poo platter.
1: I'll have what she's having. Today, 2 to 4, you can go down there and... What can you do? I haven't read the article. Hang on. I'm really not quite sure what happens there from 2 to 4. I just saw the headline. Let me find out. Let's all find out.

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1: That's 100 years.
0: Same location it is today under the ownership of the Wong family. Several generations of the Wong family ran the business. If you can't be right, you might as well be Wong. For more than 50 years before selling the restaurant to Marie Shum and her husband in 75, Marie's son Tom Fong, along with his wife Amanda and her sister Michelle, currently own and run the business. Today, well, here we go. Here we go. Let's get to the guts. Meet and greet.
1: Let's get all up in them guts, John.
0: Bring the thongs. Bring me young Fong.
1: Not too young, though.
0: Not too young. We check ID of a thong. Today, meet and greet with, and at 3 o'clock, Chief David Moore, Janesville's acting city manager, will announce an official proclamation recognizing this historical milestone.
1: Harry!
0: Attendees can sample some of the restaurant's most popular apps, egg rolls, rangoon, wonton. You know how much you weigh if you eat too much Chinese? Wonton.
1: Stop it.
0: And Marie will be making her legendary egg tart, her specialty dish. Hungry patrons can visit the Cozy Inn by venturing up to 20 stairs to the second floor of 214 West Milwaukee Street. How about that? There it is on the sign. Oh, that's a cool old sign. Man, American Pickers, those guys would give you $1,000 for that sign. It says Chop Suey.
1: No, they wouldn't. They'd give you $500 and sell it for $250,000.
0: Listen, Pawn Stars. Listen, that thing's taller than the ceiling. We're going to have to take it out to the farm. We're going to have to fix the neon. You know how much that is? I get $2. Yeah, it's one of those great old classic signs, like the Orpheum, you know? When the sign was usually better than the food. Chop Suey, Cozy Inn. How about that? What's your favorite Chinese joint? You have one? I'll give you mine. I know mine.
1: What's yours?
0: You're not going to like it. People listening aren't going to like it. My phone going off?
1: I think so. I like...
0: That's Carissa Thong. She's into older dudes. She would like me to come to the restaurant today. Stat. She would like me to bring my long rangoon.
1: Oh, she's going to be disappointed.
0: Very soggy.
1: Mini egg roll.
0: What's your favorite Chinese?
1: Well, like Chinese specifically, because I usually do Thai food.
0: Oh, okay. All right, you're one of those people.
1: But if it's Chinese specifically, I don't really have a lot of experience with it. I would say Happy Wok is fine.
0: Dude, thank you. That's exactly what I was going to say.
1: Ringing thank you.
0: No. No, thank you.
1: No.
0: We did not previously talk about this and share our...
1: We all know because you didn't even read the damn article.
0: Right. I didn't start thinking about Chinese food until approximately 4 minutes ago. No, a lot of people would say, what's the one? Ichiban or the Hu-Hot. Is that Chinese? Dude.
1: Hu-Hot is Mongolian.
0: I am a big fan of Happy Wok right over here by Menards. Right next to the taco.
1: I usually do the east side one, but yeah.
0: Right next to the freaking Taco Bell, dude. Yeah. Right here on the west side. Happy Wok. What's your favorite? What do you get when you go Chinese?
1: Well, it kind of depends. Am I feeling like a fat piece of crap?
0: Yes.
1: I'm going to do in general so then.
0: There you go. They have a chicken egg rice thing.
1: Oh, yeah, dude.
0: Which is probably their number one thing. And it's great leftovers.
1: It's chicken fried rice, right?
0: It's chicken fried rice. Yeah. Chicken... Fried Foo Young, or whatever it's called.
1: Very nice.
0: I like their soup. meat soup.
1: Jeez.
0: Shrimp egg roll. chicken egg young, Foo Young, or whatever it's called. Not a rapper. Goddamn Chinese dish.
1: Touring with Young Gravy.
0: Young Gravy.
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0: It doesn't matter if their glass is half empty or half full. 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
2: All right, so we've talked about the whole fake it till you make it thing on the show before. And you can trick your body into all kinds of different things by faking it. Here's just add this to the damn list. New study out of the University of South Australia found that fake smiling, even when you're not happy, you crab ass, can trick your brain into feeling better. It's because the brain reads the muscle movements from a smile. And the researchers say that releases neurotransmitters to encourage an emotionally positive state.
3: We've got a big transmitter, 50,000 watts.
2: Give me PC2. And when your muscles say you're happy, you're more likely to see the world around you in a positive way.
4: I never smile if I can help it. Showing one's teeth is a submission signal in primates. When someone smiles at me, all I see is a chimpanzee begging for its life.
3: Weird.
2: Oh, Dwight. So I that makes sense. Fake smiling, I get it. It tricks your brain.
3: I think it's a natural reaction, like when a neighbor walks by or something down the sidewalk.
2: I know, but I always do that weird. But
3: otherwise, you're kind of living a lie, aren't you?
2: I always do that weird
3: nothing to be
2: smile, like when you see a stranger or someone in the hallway, and it's not quite a smile. It's like a I don't know how to imitate it. It's always that weird, like, half grin.
3: Do you even know if you're fake smiling?
2: Oh, yeah.
3: I don't. It's just something your body does, doesn't it?
2: Like, having to smile for pictures
3: is
2: the most god-awful thing for me. Mm. It's very difficult for me. Because I know I'm like, everybody can tell this is a fake smile.
3: No, I know that, but that's different. I'm talking about recreating a fake smile in a laboratory. How the hell do you do that? So you're already...
2: Laboratory.
3: You're just assuming.
2: It's a laboratory. I don't know.
3: That's weird. But they're reading, what'd you say? They're reading levels of what? Something in your body?
2: No. It releases neurotransmitters that encourages an emotionally positive state. So, whatever. Fake it till you make it. Fake smile enough until you're happy.
3: I don't know if it's fake smiling or it's just you're being rude if you're ignoring somebody in the room. The whole thing is kind of weird.
2: Everything's weird.
3: I don't think about fake smiling.
2: I think about fake smiling every time I do it when I drive past somebody.
3: So I'm fake smiling. I don't even know. But if I'm fake smiling, I don't have bad intention.
2: No.
3: With my fake smile.
2: That's not about bad intention.
3: Okay.
2: It's about consciously fake smiling when you're in a crappy mood. So, like, you're like, oh, I'm really crabby today. So then you fake smile and you're tricking your brain into being happy.
3: I feel like if I hit the Powerball, I would fake smile less and have real smiles.
2: Okay, but you...
3: I got to have the Powerball.
2: Okay, fine. That's fine. But you wouldn't be having a bad day then.
3: Right.
2: This is about having a bad day.
3: Oh, well.
2: And how to get out of a bad day by fake smiling.
3: I'm taking to the next level and telling you how to never have a bad day.
2: You will have a bad day when you win the lottery.
3: No, you won't.
2: Yes, you will.
3: Well, tell me a bad day.
2: Whatever. You'll have a bad day. Trust me.
3: I'm on my yacht and it's not sunny. That's a bad day.
2: You're on your yacht and your friend gets eaten by a shark. Bad day.
3: So I'm on my yacht, and all the horrors came down with COVID. I was having flown out to the boat.
2: See?
3: Where are my horrors?
2: Would you call it Horvid? Horvid 19.
3: Horvid 19. Man, I tell you, if I win $300 million worth of Powerball, I might be empty inside, but I'm not going to fake smile.
2: Right.
3: I'm telling you, it'll be a real smile. I might not have anything else to live for, but it will not be a fake smile.
2: Well, well, well. I wish you the best of luck, dude. Just remember, you still owe me $20.
3: You don't poo-poo people that hit the Powerball and then don't do anything, do you?
2: No.
3: Okay, good.
2: No, I don't poo-poo. I try not to poo-poo anyone.
3: You poo-pooed this morning?
2: I did. I had a surprise poo-poo during Soundgarden.
3: See? This is, that's not a fake smile. She feels good.
2: I feel light.
3: I feel lighter.
0: Neither of them has ever been named Employee of the Month.
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5: I'm over there scamming a ride at Jeff Speedway for the season. I got that. I got a guy suckered into thinking I know what to do with a stock car.
6: Wait, you're,
3: whatever
6: you do.
3: One of us
6: you have
3: isn't
6: a guy
3: on,
6: sucking and licking.
3: Oh yeah. My God, yeah, that's true.
5: True sure that.
3: Whenever we're not on the air, we're usually trying to scam free stuff from
5: Absolutely.
3: Somebody.
5: We're working a room. This is like a second job to us. This is filler for us. This whole thing here. All right, Lacuna Coil's coming up right now. We're going to turn it over to King.
7: They're getting ready now, Eddie.
6: Yeah.
7: They might try to take your clothes off or something.
6: Speaking of crotches, this song's called In the Land of Pigs. Off our new album, Burn the Serum. Please check it out. 1, 2, 3, 4.

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1: 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All you gotta do is show up at the Moon Bar and you're in the Lilac Sound Lounge.
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0: Still eating. Still over here. 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

0: Yeah, they act like children, but at least they're potty trained. 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

0: Discussing the big issues of the day. A round table of intellectual giants. Oh, wait. Big tissue. This is JJO.
1: Here we go.
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7: Today on the show, we're going to have a late edition of Touch of Machete. Late breaking news last night on State Street. Some kind of machete at 20 paces or something happened. I don't know what the hell's going on. The great Kid versus El Capitan. I'm excited. There's a new kind of like a stunt guy, madman on the loose. What is he like? 10?
6: I think he's younger than that.
7: Is he really?
6: Yeah.
7: Big hair at 9 o'clock. And yeah. Things. Also. An additional story on an additional charge on cruise ships now, which seems to be making the round. There is no lack of intelligence on this program.
6: Yes, there is.
7: Learning. And it's going to be nice today. Some sunshine coming in. High's about 81, I guess. Warm, perfect. It'll cool down tomorrow. What is this tomorrow? I was going to go on a bike ride. What's going on now? Now what?
6: What do you mean, what's going on now?
7: Going on now. Are you changing it tomorrow?
6: I don't know. We're up in Arkdale.
7: 75 and partly sunny. All right, that's not bad. That's a good day. Back into the 80s next week. All right, I'll take that. Get out of here, weather.

0: Blue Origin exploded. If you have not seen it, you need to Google Blue Origin New Glenn rocket explosion. It looks like the end of the world.
1: Damn, look at that.
0: I don't know how much
1: holy smokes.
0: Gasoline this thing was sitting on.
1: Holy smokes.
0: Which one are you looking at?
1: Would
0: you like to be within, your windows got knocked out 200 miles away. And it looked like an atomic bomb went off.
1: Damn.
0: And I don't know. There were no humans on it. No injuries. It destroyed the pad, knocked towers over. And satellites, it was going to take up a bunch of satellites, and they weren't on it. They were testing the engines. How'd that work out?
1: Well, it looks like the test failed.
0: The 600-foot lightning towers came down, and that is one of the biggest fireballs I've seen next to Nagasaki.
1: Damn.
0: Yeah. That's the Bezos situation. Damn. Yeah. So, I don't know. Are we, it's because we're adding engines and just more fuel and just more.
1: I don't know.
0: Doodads and gizmos.
1: First on-pad explosion at the Cape since a SpaceX Falcon 9 rocket blew up on a nearby pad on September 1st, 2016. So it's been a while.
0: It seems like NASA's rockets work better than X and Blue Origin, but I don't have the data.
1: I don't know. That could just be. That's just perception.
0: Could you hand me the data?
1: I have no data.
0: Sad.
1: No data.
0: You had one job.
1: I just have anecdotal.
0: You had one job.
1: I didn't even know it was my job.
0: If you had to guess, wouldn't you say that NASA builds better rockets? They kind of like, because we're trying to get on this. Oh, we want to launch three rockets this week. And then we're going to use the old ones that landed from space and got all burned up. We're going to dust it off and buff it out, and then we're going to put it back in a launch pad on Friday.
1: If I had to guess, I'd say they're all equal.
0: You think so?
1: Yeah.
0: Hmm.
1: Not that kind of fireball, Brian. Calm down. It's 6:10.
0: What's he talking about? A premature explosion at his house?
1: He's talking about doing shots of fireball.
0: I like where the kids head at. I'll meet you on the golf course at 11:30 by then. save that energy for 11:30. Oh, fireball. Oh.
1: Dude, no.
0: There's,
1: oh, God.
0: Speaking of fireball, here's my one fireball story. When you go to Milwaukee airport and you fly out of the Southwest terminal, they put that new bar right down by the gate.
1: Yeah.
0: Literally right by the door you walk down the gangplank to get on the airplane.
1: Okay.
0: It's very cool. So you go from Chili's, right, you walk like 60 yards and it's right there at the gate. And they do fireball shots for $1.
1: No.
0: For everybody getting on the airplane. I went around for like 9 people from, we were leaving for Vegas, and there were like 9-10 people from Harley Davidson Corporation flying somewhere. They wouldn't tell me where. Top secret. I got to yakking with them a little bit, and it was a vacation for them. They weren't going to go back to work, but be a weird place to go hang out and go back to work.
1: Right.
0: For breakfast. So $1. Fireball shots at the new Southwest. I don't know what the name of the bar is, but it's glorious. So now you can get, shake off your last minute, what would you call it? Tension. Oh. When you travel. You get nervous when you fly.
1: Do I get nervous? If I'm going over the ocean, yes.
0: She won't give you a to-go cup, but if you go to Chili's, that dude's so cool, he'll put you a screwdriver in a coffee cup and put a lid on it for you. They won't do it down at the Southwest bar, but they'll do it up at Chili's because that guy's chill.
1: He puts the chill in Chili's.
0: He puts the chill in Chili's. That old dude, he's been there, swear to God, as long as I've been flying out of Milwaukee, it's the same guy at Chili's. I love that dude.
1: He's like, what are they going to do?
0: Yeah, exactly. Anyways, that's my fireball story. So, who's this now? Blue Origin, Jeff Bezos.
1: Stupid Bezos.
0: Holy, no space for you. So check your six. Yeah, saw that in the movie once.
1: I did see Bezos talking about something about taxes. Did you, says the bottom half of us.

0: poors should pay zero in taxes.
1: Oh, I love that guy.
0: And I was like, what are you up to? Stop trying to make us like you. It's too late. Yeah.
1: Well, for the guy with all the money, you think he'd be able to do the rocket thing better. The guy who doesn't pay any taxes. Tax shelters everywhere. So, anyways, that one's got a ways to go before it leaves the launch pad. Where's Katy Perry when you need her?
2: Beautiful explosion. I'd like it at the White House for 250 years. Kid Rock's going to come out to a giant fireball.
0: Yeah, why is
2: from
0: it
2: Blue Orange?
0: Kid Rock and Aaron
1: Lewis on that
0: show. I don't know.
1: This 250 thing is turning into our worst nightmare. This 250th thing at the White, this is a state fair that we're putting on, the Freedom 250.
0: Yeah, and it sounds like...
1: So everybody's dropping out.
0: Well, it sounds like they grossly misrepresented it to the artists, and they're kind of pissed.
1: They misrepresented what it was for.
0: Yeah.
1: Not necessarily where it was at, but what it was for and the names attached to it.
0: Martina McBride sounded pissed in her statement. Did you read hers?
1: I didn't see hers.
0: Okay, I'll find it. Go on with Joe Bezos.
1: So anyways, Freedom 250, Rachel Reisner said the organization is dedicated to uniting Americans around the nation's 250th anniversary. What are you doing for the 250th? You're going to paint your body red, white, and blue? You're going to paint your butt?
0: I'm going to shave my pubes into a flag. I have no idea. Martina McBride said, I would like to talk to you and clear the air. I will not be performing at the Great American State Fair on June 25th. I was presented with an opportunity to perform at a nonpartisan event, but that turned out to be misleading. I asked lots of questions and was assured this was a nonpartisan event that was meant to celebrate all 50 states. Ah. In my mind, I thought this was a great way to celebrate the states and also bring people together in a way that only music can. I saw it as just a bigger version of so many state fairs I've performed at over the years, celebrating community and what makes each state special. Sounds fun, right? Wholesome, even. Yesterday, things started changing, and what we were told is, in fact, not what is happening. I've spent my entire career singing songs about real people with real issues. I've been blessed with the opportunity to be a voice for those who have felt like they didn't have one. It greatly upsets me that any fan who has been moved by music may now feel like I'm abandoning the meaning behind those songs. I assure you that is not the case. I appreciate every single fan who has reached out. I hope to get back to the DC area very soon. So it sounds like she feels like she was lied to.
1: Yeah, that seems to be the, well, some people are giving a reason, some people aren't.
0: Right.
1: It was weird, the lineup. the C-list lineup. I mean, 250 years, and you're rolling Young MC in? That's kind of weak. No better word for it. I mean, I don't know. And I know it's political now. So Milli Vanilli and Young MC.
0: I thought Milli Vanilli was dead.
1: That's the best you're going to do for America's 250. Then it gets down to like completely political. So you're not going to get the people you want. You know? Springsteen ain't going to play it. Bob Dylan probably isn't going to play it. They killed Ronnie James Dio. That's cute. Where's Eddie Vedder? I mean, Young MC? Who's putting this list together?
0: I don't know.
1: The guy from Mall of America? What is happening? The list looks like what happens if the A-listers would have canceled. This was the backup plan. It's very strange. So, what about Vanilla Ice? What's he doing?
0: Vanilla Ice is still playing.
1: He's still going to do it. All right.
0: Yeah.
1: Take the paycheck and run, man. Take the paycheck and run.
0: He's still on. I think he's one of two.
1: And where is most of this happening at? The
0: mall.
1: Okay, the mall. That's why he's painting the pool, right? Was that part of the reason?
0: The pool is painted.
1: The pool is painted. All right, that's done. Good luck with healthcare. We painted the pool. All right, so...
0: you're on your own with healthcare.
1: Yeah, you're on your own. Go get a tetanus shot and shut up. So there it is. So it'll be a hodgepodge. See who plays. But what is it, 10 days? 18 days? It's a bunch. So they're going to need probably a lot of speeches. And then I assume they were trying to get a headliner every night. I get Scott Baio up there every night.
0: Oh, God.
1: Telling me what a bad Christian I am.
0: Oh. I think Vanilla Ice and Bret Michaels are all that's left.
1: But Milli Vanilli, it's like one. They're half a lip sync crew.
0: Yeah,
1: that's a weird one.
0: Did Flo Rida change his mind?
1: I think Flo Rida changed his mind too. So you have Scott Baio and Bret Michaels.
0: Oh, dude.
1: I mean, even Milli Vanilli knew it was a con job.
0: Yeah,
1: and they're the king. They're the king of con jobs.
0: Who the hell is Milli Vanilli? Because there's dead people. Dead people.
1: You'd make it a talent show. Make it karaoke. Just get people jump up and sing their favorite song. All right, so...
0: Dude, karaoke at the National Mall would be pretty badass.
1: It'd be pretty badass. Just leave the UFC thing up and just have them come on out and...
0: Have a live band doing karaoke.
1: And if you're not good...
0: What's more American than that?
1: Ted Nugent comes on stage and shoots you in the face.
0: With a bow and arrow.
1: With a bow and arrow.
0: No, he doesn't come on stage. He shoots you from far away. You don't know when the arrow's coming. I like it. I'd go to that.
1: All right. So we have Martina McBride and counting. Is that where we're at? So that's...
0: She's
1: that
0: gone,
1: fair,
0: yeah.
1: Is that fair to say?
0: She's gone.
1: She's gone. Martina McBride and counting. We'll get the official list. Maybe they'll do an anti-250 party somewhere.
0: Okay. You know what irritates me? Okay. So I'm Google searching who is in Milli Vanilli. An AI overview is like, Milli Vanilli was formed by, and it was Fab and Rob. Yeah, I know who was in it. I need to know who is in it. AI, thanks for wasting 2 gallons of water to tell me information I already knew. Son of a bitch.
1: Now we're measuring in water. Ooh, those are stark.
0: All right. Brad Howell, John Davis, Charles Shaw, Jody Rocco.
1: Just broke out in a sweat Linda right Rocco. There. They're plugging straight into the aquifer. They're not even going to the Great Lakes anymore. It was a lie.
0: Bret Michaels dropped off.
1: Oh, he did.
0: Who the hell's on there?
1: Did he really?
0: Bert Merkel.
1: Where are you singing that at?
0: We got a couple texts about it.
1: Whoa.
0: All right. Bret issued a statement. Oh, come on, Bert Merkel. You know, he had diabetes since age 6.
1: Yeah, he'll tell you all about it.
0: Let's see. Oh, here we go. Hello to all my awesome friends and fans.
1: Who's this, Bert?
0: This is from Bert. I wanted to jump on here real quick and talk about the upcoming Freedom 250 event in Washington, D.C. When this opportunity was originally presented to my team, see, here we go.
1: Yeah.
0: It was described as a celebration of our country through music and a chance to honor our veterans, active military, first responders, teachers, and hardworking Americans from all walks of life. As a son of a veteran and coming from a family that has proudly served, that is something I have always been honored to support. As many of you know, I've spent my entire career bringing people together through music, positivity, and good vibes. My shows have never been about politics. They're about giving people a place to come together, have a great time, and forget about life stresses for a few hours.
1: I did not know it was about politics, though.
0: Unfortunately, what was presented to us as a celebration of our country has evolved into something more divisive than what I agreed to be a part of. Concerns have also been raised regarding the safety of my fans, band, crew, family, and myself, including threats that are completely unfounded and unforgivable. Because of that, I have made the difficult decision to step away from this performance. This isn't about politics. It's about staying true to what I've always believed in. Everyone is entitled to their own opinions. That's one of the freedoms our veterans fought for and something I've always respected. But as a father, friend, and bandmate, I have to take threats and safety concerns seriously. I believe in our country and the freedoms we're afforded and in the idea that for over 250 years, we've gone through both highs and lows together and remained resilient. Music is a universal language that unites us, not divides us, just like it did when I entertained a record-breaking crowd of over 100,000 at the St. Louis Arch.
1: Weirdly, selfishly, I'm just happy Morris Day's still together.
0: I was like, Morris Day at the time is still touring? That's incredible.
1: Love that dude sticking to his gun. Love that dude.
0: But anyway, so Bert Merkel's out.
1: Bert's out. Unbelievable.
0: Yeah.
1: Well, you got Kid Rock will be there. There's no way Kid Rock's not going to be there.
0: He wasn't on the original lineup.
1: Oh, no kidding.
0: Yeah. So, whatever, but I would assume Kid Rock and Aaron Lewis, they'll do it.
1: Wow.
0: Get trapped.
1: We could do a Jazz Odyssey. You could have Spinal Tap.
0: Jason Aldean.
1: Put Spinal Tap and do a Jazz Odyssey together. Jason Aldean, is he on the list? He's a
0: just saying those are people that'll do it.
1: He's a Trumper. Okay. Wow. Can't have anything nice, can you? Just to play a show, I mean. I mean, in all honesty, I mean, I like those bands. I've played them on the radio all my life. It's not exactly A-list celebration, all out, no limit nightly shows.
0: Yeah.
1: I feel like I'm at the Jefferson County Fair. Not to besmirch Jeff County.
0: Thanks, bud. Yeah, I don't know. It just, from what all the artists say, it just sounds like it was misrepresented to them. So, whatever. It's their choice.
1: It's almost like they just said they called up the promoter and said, hey, what tour is out there? And the guy's like, well, there's an I Love the 90s tour. You want them to stop by? We got an open day.
0: Right.
1: With would be DJ Jazzy Jeff and Young MC and Toad Loke. Boom! Book me a plane ticket. I'm there. Anyways. Weirdness. Complete weirdness. I did like that Milli Vanilli, though. Catchy stuff. Whoever they are. Whoever the people are, were. And I know those people that used to sing Milli Vanilli, they were actually old.
0: Yeah.
1: Even during their prime, those guys were they don't look like they sounded. Even back in the day, very strange. Guilty pleasure, my Milli Vanilli, very guilty pleasure. Anybody with me? Minivan, Milli Vanilli, see, they almost sound the same. See what I'm doing there?
0: Yeah. Yeah. That's it.
1: So it sounds like it's gonna be fluid right up until the day. When does all this ruckus start, by the way?
0: The ruckus.
1: Cannons firing off. This will be great.
0: It runs from June 25th to July 10th. Jesus Christ.
1: Yeah, I mean, who's a great big American headliner right now playing stadiums? You know, Kenny Chesney. Who's a Metallica? I mean, could Metallica get over themselves and do it for the country? I'm just surprised there's not more mega stars. That's what surprises me. From across the board. And I guess that's not possible anymore.
0: Okay, so why does everything, Freedom 250, right? That's who's putting it on. Why does everything say that Freedom 250 is Trump linked? What is that about? I use squirrel knuckles when I say that.
1: I don't know what that means.
0: Trump linked Freedom 250. That's what it says.
1: I don't know that. But you know, with the unlimited amount of money, you'd think you could have made that, you know, you could have a little something for everybody. A jelly roll, a Metallica, a System of a Down, whatever. It's just weird that we're stuck with I Love the 90s tour. That's really strange. Moving on. Where's Jelly Roll?
0: I don't know where Jelly Roll is.
1: Damn, Jelly Roll. Just everything. Everything every day. I swear to God. Everything every day. Has to be a problem.
0: It is. I know. It's a toxic relationship, dude. Nothing's easy. Everything's a problem. We can't get through one day. Just give me one day where at the end of the day I go, okay, look, we did it. Nope. But I know, I don't understand either.
1: Well, you... Anyways. To have a better lineup at the back bar. 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
1: 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You can have a vaulted ceiling. Anybody can have a flat ceiling. How about a vaulted ceiling? Let's do it, man. Yeah. It's your baby. Nail it. And all the different variations, sizes, colors. You want something cozy? You want to crack it all open and make it one big giant party room? Because that's what's hot. But you do you, man, and find something you like in the colors and be bold, man. Go navy blue and don't apologize. Get crazy. But yeah, if you're on a timeline, I mean, especially if you're adding another addition to your house, an upper floor, or you've got a major kitchen remodel going, you know, timelines are important. You don't want to be out of your house. You don't want to be cooking, you know, Denty Moore out in a garage for 3 months. And that's where, not to besmirch Denty Moore.
0: I was like,
1: I freaking love Denty Moore.
0: There's a time and a place for Denty Moore.
1: It got me through 18 years of radio.
0: We have a camping sometimes.
1: I swear to God, I have a body organ called Denty Moore. That's how much I've eaten Denty Moore. I grew like a 12th organ, and I call it Denty. Man, when you're broke and hungry, if you just stop caring what you put in your body when you're 25 years old.
0: A little bit of protein, some veggies.
1: Protein? They pride themselves on not putting protein in Denty Moore. Oh. Anyways, call Mike. He's the man. They got a good crew. They get it done on time. And fun to work with, too. Just good people to hang out with. You know, Mike does a lot of... I don't say intricate, but detailed work in his shop. He's got a shop in the shop over there. I've seen him at work. He'll do like a railing for staircases and stuff. Mm-hmm. He'll do a lot of that stuff himself. He's like a mad little elf in his little workshop over there.
0: Yeah.
1: Or like mantelpieces and stuff like that. It's very, very cool. So you can add personal touches and stuff like that. It's badass. And it's edgeconstructioncompany.com, 636-EDGE. That's where you get it done.
0: Are you done?
1: Yeah, what are you going to yell at me about?
0: I'm not going to yell at you. So Trump created Freedom 250.
1: Oh, he did?
0: Yeah, who's putting on the event.
1: Okay, sure.
0: So that's why it's not a nonpartisan event.
1: Oh, okay. All right.
0: There was a different group putting on a nonpartisan event, and then he created Freedom 250, a nonprofit.
1: Is that like a trademark so you can merch off of it and stuff like that?
0: Sure.
1: Okay.
0: To create
1: I dig it.
0: The event.
1: Okay.
0: So that's why
1: Fair enough.
0: People feel misled. That's why the artists feel misled. And that's why it's not feeling nonpartisan to them. Is that making sense?
1: Sure. Okay. Sure. So the artists feel like it's not for the country, it's for...
0: The artists feel like it's not nonpartisan.
1: Right. Gotcha. All right, well, you're allowed to feel that way.
0: So that, we got to the bottom of that.
1: So it's almost like when a campaign uses your song as a walkout.
0: Right.
1: And they get pissed and don't stop playing it. Either yeah. party, both parties do it.
0: Oh, yeah, totally.
1: So that's why a lot of bands don't want to be attached to it.
2: I'm here for the people.
1: Well, you lose ticket sales.
0: Yeah.
1: You piss off half the country.
0: Right.
1: One way or the other. So I get it. It almost comes down to a business decision more than it is a political decision. And then you get death threats. Who's threatening Bret Michaels?
0: Well, I'm sure it was probably threatening the event. Yeah.
1: Okay.
0: Yes, Freedom 250 and America 250 are two different things.
1: Okay, I did not know that. Okay.
0: What a mess.
1: I will be shocked if somebody doesn't do an anti.
0: I think Tom Morello's already
1: doing sure.
0: something.
1: Okay, fair enough.
0: With
1: All right.
0: Serge.
1: First laugh, here is Pat McGann. Here we go. Roll him.
3: That's a date for us, breakfast. That's how exciting our lives are. Brunch, too. We love brunch. My wife loves that. The trendy places, the one-word titles. She always comes to me, let's go to toast. I want to go to plate. Fork. Yolk. Napkin. How are these people naming the restaurants? Just playing I Spy? $14 omelet, why don't you call it Rip? I'm serious. She took me to this place called Toast to kick off the meal to bring out the water. Guess what's in my water? Slice of cucumber floating right there at the top. I'm like, okay, I hate this place. I don't want to sound like a jerk, but guess what I don't like in my water? Food. It's like, what are you trying to sneak a vegetable in my diet? Like my mom's in the back? Smash up some peas, put them in his hash browns. I just want to go to a diner, right? A diner, like George's. It's called George's because he owns the place. He's there behind the counter. You know the counter I'm talking about with all the shady people, like serial killers. But you feel safe because there's a cop there, too, reading the paper. They got that 18-page menu. They have everything, right? Somebody at your table's eating shrimp. The other guy's got lasagna. Girl across me is eating walleye. You're like, I don't know how you keep it all fresh, George, but this is awesome. And very reasonable. Keep it coming, Jorge.
4: 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Stage is set. Sound is a go.
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12: Sunshine mixed with clouds at times today, with daytime highs approaching 83. Winds out of the south around 5 miles per hour. Lows dip down to about 56. Tonight, partly cloudy skies. High temperatures reach up to 77 tomorrow. Cloudy skies with a few peaks of sun. I'm weatherology meteorologist Paul Trombley. Right now, it's 46 degrees.
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0: I know.
13: You hear it forth.
0: Okay, just to give you the details, because I mentioned it. Bruce Springsteen, Foo Fighters, Dave Matthews, and a whole lot more are going to perform at the Power to the People Festival.
14: Power to the People!
0: Organized by Tom Morello.
14: All right.
0: Yeah, it's described as a celebration of peace, justice, solidarity, music, and community action. Saturday, October 3rd, at Meriwether Post Pavilion in Columbia, Maryland, near D.C. Foo Fighters, man, it's going to be, it's a big lineup. let's see, Cypress Hill.
14: Morris Day will be trying to squeeze into that one.
0: Serge.
14: Hey, you guys.
0: Taylor Momsen.
14: You guys got a side stage?
0: Dropkick Murphys, of course. We'll see what happens with that. General on sale is today.
14: So they're going for the Woodstock vibe.
0: I think so, yeah. The Power to the People Festival is all about freedom, justice, equality, and rock and roll.
14: You know, you got to have Sean on if you're going to try to recreate Woodstock. They were there.
0: It's about the power everyday human beings have when they come together through music, art, community, and action. We're honored to bring this incredible lineup to the D.C. area for a day that celebrates the spirit of activism, creativity, and hope. In addition to performances across two stages, attendees will have the opportunity to engage with nonprofit organizations, advocacy groups, artists, and community partners in the festival's Freedom Village.
14: Isn't life better when no band got political? When they just went out and played?
0: Bands have always been political, my man.
14: Heart and soul of America. Yeah, but they weren't so, you know, they weren't so. It wasn't the driving force in whether they played or didn't play a show. That's all I'm saying.
0: An immersive space highlighting opportunities for civic engagement, grassroots organizing, education, mutual aid, and social impact initiatives. A portion of the proceeds from all ticket sales plus 100% of the net proceeds from VIP tickets will be donated to Vote Riders, which is a pro-democracy, pro-voter organization working to restore and strengthen democracy by eliminating restrictive ID-related barriers to the ballot box. Okay. So that is what's going on in October. Tickets are on sale today. That's a big lineup, I guess.
14: That's a big lineup.
0: I feel like going out there.
14: Yep.
0: Man, I know it seems like a lot of people. Count me out. It's too many people.
14: Where is it at again?
0: It's by DC. It's in Maryland.
14: I'm surprised they're not trying to do a like a 10-day thing or something the night of the UFC fight or on the White House lawn or something. Yeah. I'm surprised somebody's not trying to counter-program that
0: there's
14: a free show down the road.
0: There's stuff going on all across the country.
14: Yeah.
0: You know, for the 250. There's stuff happening like at Mount Rushmore and Crazy Horse and all over the goddamn place. So whatever.
14: What are they going to unveil another finger at Crazy Horse after 22 years?
0: Check out these fingers. What if it's like they unveil? It's the shocker.
14: you cut the wrong finger off, for Christ's sake.
0: That's so terrible.
14: Wow. That might.
0: They're like, pull the curtain back.
14: Yeah.
0: The crowd gasps.
14: Kids are screaming.
0: Yeah, parents are putting their hands over their kids' faces. Don't look, Chuck. Don't look.
14: Lordy. Well,
0: what does it mean?
14: That would not surprise me. Doesn't have to mean anything. Whatever. It's just their version of rock horns back in the 1700s. Whatever. Who cares? Don't overthink.
0: We did go to the, we went back to the, was it a fireworks show? I can't remember. It was like the evening light show or something at Crazy Horse. It was kind of cheesy. Would not recommend. But maybe that's your thing. I don't know.
14: I mean, it'll be, nice when they get it done in the year 3062.
0: I feel like they're making progress.
14: I don't. I mean,
0: since they put up like
14: they're slow rolling that baby.
0: The crane. Well, yeah, I mean, they can't move too fast or they won't make enough money. Yeah, they put that crane up there and I feel like they've been making more progress since the crane.
14: All right.
0: Yeah.
14: I mean, it is stunning in size.
0: Yeah.
14: I mean, when you're up next to it, you're like, whoa.
0: Yeah, it's pretty cool. I mean,
14: you can see that thing from Colorado. It's incredible.
0: It's pretty cool. There's no denying that. And I mean, just the amount of rock that gets taken off that mountainside every day is insane.
14: The world's going to be the world's largest carving. Yeah, that's been going on since the 50s, 40s, forever, it seems. I always forget. I always got to go back and read the.
0: I know, I do too.
14: I got to go back and read the plaque.
0: Yeah. Are you going out there this year? We skipped Crazy Horse last year.
14: Well, yeah, we usually buzz by it 3-4 times during the week, during the rally, sure.
0: Yeah.
14: Ready to get around it.
0: I don't even know if Amber's ever seen it.
14: Oh, no kidding.
0: Though last time we tried to go up there, we got distracted by a winery. Whoops.
14: Yeah, well, the that one winery closed going into Hill City, the one on the right. That's too bad because we had a lot of good times there.
0: I know. I loved that.
14: The Ass Winery or something. Yeah. I forget what the name of it was. They had some really good wine.
0: The Badass.
14: We usually ship some home, but that's closed. Well, it'd be interesting what they do with it.
0: I know. We had a great time there. We were there, and this one lady, it was like noon, and this lady was too drunk. And she was talking about her uterus very loud. Mm. And then she showed people her nipple piercings. Jesus. And I thought to myself, wow, it's noon, and we're on the patio. And there's older people here, and they're probably having the time of their life. They're probably like, well, no, we didn't think this was going to happen when we booked our family trip to the Black Hills. Yep. There's always that one family that booked the family trip out to the Black Hills, not realizing it was like bike week, you know?
14: Yeah.
0: Anyway, Crazy Horse.
14: Crazy Horse.
0: So I think we'll try to squeeze it in this year.
14: The irony of that always is Crazy Horse never allowed his picture to be taken.
0: Yeah.
14: Or an image of himself to be likened. However they called it back in the day. And here they are. Put him on a mountaintop. So there you go. Enjoy the irony, everybody.
0: It always feels a bit schmarmy.
14: The aliens will end up finishing it in about 300 years. So
0: and the aliens will just come down and they'll be like, pew, pew, pew, pew, pew. And it'll be done in like 4 seconds. So I'll be like, oh, man.
14: Well, it wasn't even the Native Americans that were doing it. It was the white dude.
0: It's the white dude.
14: Yeah, that started that whole thing. I always feel like it's 50% scam, 50% embezzlement.
0: I know.
14: I want to give it the benefit of the doubt, but it never seems to feel right when I'm there.
0: I have a lot of feelings about the Crazy Horse Memorial. And then you go there, and they have all the... education is great, right? The more education we have, the better. And so you go there, and there's the museum, and there's a lot of Native artifacts and clothing, which is really cool. And it's always awesome to see those things and read the stories. But then it's like donated by Ann Smith.
14: Yeah. Whatever, the foundation. Right? Well, it's a foundation.
0: Right. And you're like, okay, so it's like more clearly white people, right? But should it matter where it came from? I don't know. Did Ann Smith's family murder these people, and that's where the clothes came from, and that's how we got them?
14: Well,
0: I don't know.
14: The museum, it's privately owned. It's not a Native American thing. I have a cream for that. Hang on a minute. Here, rub this in your eye. What is this? Prevents infection. Here, rub this in your eye.
0: You know?
14: No, I know people, not to get on a tangent here, but I know people whose spouses have died that has sent thousands of dollars to the Crazy Horse Foundation.
0: Yeah.
14: In their memory.
0: Right.
14: And continue to do so. And I don't know what the foundation's up to. I know it's tens of millions of dollars.
0: Yeah.
14: But that is a white run organization.
0: Right.
14: So I always have mixed feelings about it. But
0: it's that whole family.
14: It's the family. So.
0: And they just keep breeding more and more carvers.
14: I mean, it's beautiful, but is it the right beautiful thing?
0: Right, is it the right thing to do?
14: Anyways.
0: I don't know.
14: It is what it is, and it's not going anywhere. I don't think they're going to blow it off the mountain.
0: But it's also, so like, it's artwork, and it's got us talking, it's got us feeling, so then I'm like, it's doing the right thing.
14: And there's no... There's no debate because it's also, I believe, it's private land. I don't even think that's
0: right.
14: That's Native American owned.
0: Yeah.
14: So, anyways, it's a thing. It's a discussion. That's for sure.
0: Okay. Fingering the news and fisting the facts. I'm Biatch.
14: How about that?
13: Now everyone can have a say in what we play.
15: It's really been a breakthrough discovery.
13: Text 1 through 5. 5 being the best. M for more. L for less.
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0: 401-JJ-LF in essence, and who will follow? Johnny and Biatch, hello. Biatch out with the coffee break today. Well, while I'm in here slaving over a hot turntable, you're out there goofing off again with donuts. Where are you going? Is it a surprise or where are you going today?
1: No, it is not a surprise. Today, if I remember right, I am headed out to see Raymond at the post office.
0: Whoa.
1: Yeah. I'm pretty sure that's where I'm going today.
0: Well, a lot of people work at the post. Which post office?
1: I don't know yet. I have to check my... I'm not checking till 8 o'clock.
0: If it's the arena post office, if I remember right, it's one guy and he only comes in on Thursday.
1: No, it's in Madison. Okay. It's in Madison.
0: All right. So if you want BS to come over with a poor judgment, it's our morning show coffee. We love it. And some donuts. Just enter at WJJO.com. And you get a coffee break with a Biatch. And you can get to know more about the shave bar than I'll ever know if she comes over.
1: Oh my God, the shave bar was wonderful.
0: She'll actually show you where to put the leg up and to hit all the hot spots.
1: From it's got little grippies for your feet.
0: It does?
1: Yeah.
0: Oh, dude, that's...
1: Dude.
0: It's all I've ever wanted. Really was a little grippy. From Brouhaha Roasters and TNT Catering, and that's all. That's all. So you're doing two three of those a month. So
1: yeah, dude, I'm busy.
0: So if you want Biatch to come over, you can do that. Better her than me because I ruin things. All right.
1: Yeah, you finger the donuts, dude.
0: I take a bite. I take a nibble. I lick it. I put it back. All right. What's coming up in news?
1: Your long lost kid, Dinger.
2: 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Starting off with no problems on the interstates or Beltline for your Friday drive-in. Not bad on John Nolan and no issues on East Washer downtown and other main routes are at the posted speeds. No crashes or delays. With your JJO traffic, I'm Stacey Kay.
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1: Okay, earlier we were talking about rockets launching and you wanted me to give you data and I did not have any to talk
24: about.
1: Our buddy Scott, who is a loyal listener, works over at Selgin there in Lake Mills.
0: Hello, Scotty.
1: He does have the data. Because he's way smarter than you and I could ever hope to be. SpaceX has launched over 60 rockets so far this year. And so they're doing pretty good. He says Blue Origin and NASA are just a bunch of clowns. So there you have it. And I would say SpaceX is kicking some ass then in that case. Because I don't hear about them blowing
0: How
1: up.
0: How dare you, sir. My father was John Danger Glenn. How dare you?
1: Oh, my God.
0: That's not what I heard. All right, so SpaceX has got a better track record.
1: I feel like they're in the lead.
0: Yeah.
1: Less blowy-uppy.
0: Yeah. That's cool. I do like it when they flip
1: flip that
0: rocket upside down and it lands on
1: I know, that's pretty cool.
0: Platforms. That's amazing.
1: It's pretty cool.
0: It's like magic. It's like a magic trick.
1: Scott's kids, by the way, work at SpaceX.
0: Show off.
1: Yeah.
0: Can't believe you.
1: I know. All right.
0: I made an exploding volcano once in the eighth grade.
1: Yeah, did it actually explode?
0: Try that, SpaceX.
1: Okay. Speaking of kids, there's a 7-year-old that set a record as the youngest to scale El Capitan.
0: Oh, yeah.
1: In Yosemite. And his name is Joey Danger Evermore.
0: He had to top me.
1: Dude.
0: He had to add Evermore.
1: Dude.
0: What a effing show off. God. Johnny Danger. I'm going to be Johnny Danger Evermore-er.
1: Okay.
0: Okay. Take that. You could be Evermore-er-er-er.
1: I was like, I clicked on the headline. I was like, oh, look at this kid. And then I read his name. I was like, you've got to be kidding me. I
0: can't believe it.
1: Joey Danger Evermore achieved a historic milestone by becoming the youngest person known to summit El Capitan, California's massive granite formation in Yosemite. The Colorado child began his ascent at age 6 and reached a 7,573-foot peak after celebrating his 7th birthday during the 5-day climb.
0: Bravo.
1: From May 16th to the 21st. Joey Danger...

0: Simon Sylvan and a documentary team. His achievement surpassed his brother Sam's previous record set at age 8 in 2022. Sylvan completed the climb at 8 last year. Breaking the record is really cool, and doing an impossible thing with my family means more time with my dad up there. Oh, my God.
1: Oh, God.
0: Oh, my God.
1: Oh, God.
0: Oh, my God.
1: His brother's name, they had to name him, what's his
0: Sam
1: name?
0: And Sylvan.
1: Yeah, like, name him Sammy Hazardous. Danger was already taken.
0: Yeah, right.
1: He's a menace. Johnny, Timmy the menace.
0: Joey celebrated his summit with pizza while supporters sang happy birthday below.
1: It's so cool.
0: Shut up.
1: He doesn't, what do they do when you mountain climb? The anchors and the belay and all that. He doesn't do any of that stuff. They just throw him on a rope and throw him right over the edge. He's just bouncing up, and he's got the little mohawk on the helmet.
0: Yeah.
1: Yeah, he's a trip, man.
0: Dude, how cool is that?
1: It is cool. I thought I was cool when we were jumping off our garage roof.
0: Man.
1: We suck.
0: Yeah.
1: That was incredible. Dude. Although we weren't wearing a helmet. So, there you go. It's the most dangerous thing you did as a child.
0: That explains.
1: Most dangerous thing you did as a child.
0: Well, I mean,
1: you get trapped in a cave or something for a week?
0: No, but we were running around the bull, probably effing with the bull.
1: Ooh,
0: that's dumb.
1: Damn.
0: Yeah, riding the horses bareback, stupid. Just
1: yeah.
0: Doing stupid things that we could have got trampled. Dumb. Just dumb things.
1: Yeah. Just like one kick here or there, your whole life changes.
0: We were left unattended a lot of times.
1: Oh, God, yeah. Are you kidding me?
0: And we would camp out, and we would want to have a fire. And why not?
1: No cell phone. Nobody knows where anybody is.
0: Yeah.
1: It's chaos.
0: And we were allowed to have fire because, like I said, we were unattended. And we would go to the gas pump that we had on the farm, because you had that on farms, and we would fill a coffee can.
1: Oh yeah,
0: with gas.
1: Here it comes.
0: Yeah,
1: here comes the blue Origin before it was Blue Origin. Here it comes. Holy shit! Look at the what's going on out in the woods.
0: And we had all of our sleeping bags around, so we had like this basketball court, and we had not too stupid of us. We actually had the fire on the basketball court. So we had our sleeping bags around it.
1: Mm.
0: And I remember I poured that can of gasoline on the fire, and all of our sleeping bags melted. It was a huge, huge
1: Damn,
0: fireball.
1: Dude. Wow.
0: But that could have been very bad.
1: Was it your first time using
0: no.
1: gasoline?
0: No.
1: Like that?
0: No.
1: So you over gassed it.
0: Clearly. I did, yeah. Well, it was a slippery can
1: because
0: you shouldn't have gasoline in a coffee can.
1: Yeah.
0: But I was an unattended 7-year-old.
1: Yeah, but when you're 7, you know? In all honesty, if it doesn't kill you, a fireball's pretty kick-ass.
0: Dude, I know, right?
1: You know, set every 7-year-old.
0: And we never told our parents.
1: Yeah.
0: Because we didn't want to get in trouble.
1: What doesn't kill me makes me want to make a bigger fireball.
0: Dude, I mean,
1: yeah. Oh, yeah.
0: Yeah.
1: We just did mostly the lighter fluid. But the gasoline. That's still a classic.
0: Yeah, just dumb. And we'd take the hairspray cans with lighters and light the fire that way. And, I mean, that could have came back and exploded on it. We're dumb. Oh, my God. I hate admitting all this stuff on the radio. What about you?
1: So, at the, I'll tell you the dumbest thing we ever did. We threw snowballs at the state patrol.
0: Oh, yeah.
1: We were up behind our church on a snowbank. We had a snow fort, and it wasn't just that particular car, but he just happened to come by at the wrong time.
0: Yeah.
1: And,
0: so you weren't like, it's the state patrol, get him?
1: Yeah, right.
0: Okay.
1: We weren't out to, you know, to piss off a state patrol, but he came by and he took it and locked it up in the parking lot and chased us for probably 2 miles.
0: I don't think
1: I've ever been more scared in my life.
0: Did he draw his weapon?
1: I don't know if he did or not. We ended up way back in our woods by our tree fort. You know, and it's like, I, I

0: had like a Fargo moment before Fargo was even a thing. And all that for just a little bit of snowballs. You know, he's chasing
1: real
0: us out.
1: Lonely out there by the lake.
0: Chasing us out across the water, out across the frozen lake. Lucky we didn't get shot in the butt. And such a nice day. I'm like, we're 8 years old. We can't go to jail. What are you talking? Why are you saying that? Those people in Brainerd, they offer a little bit of money. Jesus Christ.
1: Yeah.
0: Unbelievable.
1: Tim said, my cousin shot me in the lip with a bow and arrow.
0: Ooh, that's a good one.
1: With a target tip, thankfully.
0: I think the only time I really thought I was going to die was when my dad, when I shot the neighbor girl with the BB gun, Brenda.
1: Yeah. Yeah.
0: Who desperately I wanted to kiss and impress. But she was more of a tomboy and dared me to shoot her. So, screw you, Brenda. And I shot her.
1: Yeah.
0: With the BB gun.
1: Mm-hmm. And then she didn't have your back. She wasn't I told him to do it.
0: It obviously hurt more than she was expecting. And she cried. And then everybody's ready to kill me.
1: Yeah.
0: And that's when I got beat. That's when I got beat by my father.
1: Yeah.
0: With the BB gun after he broke it over his knee. It was such a Ralphie moment. I'll never forget it. God, I've never been, I don't think, more scared in my life.
1: Damn.
0: I don't think I was. Remember how old I was. We were always up in our attic playing Ouija board. No laptops back in the day. We had the Ouija board.
1: Oh, I know. God, and we would go out by the electric fence and we'd form a chain so the last person would be the one that got shocked.
0: Mm.
1: We would do that.
0: That's pretty cool.
1: We would go in the hammock and we'd see how fast we could get it until we all fell out and got the wind knocked out of us.
0: I remember clunking my head up at Nat's house and we were on a swing and there was like a monkey bar and I swung off into the monkey bars and knocked myself out. And I remember waking up literally hours later, and there was nobody around. Everybody just left.
1: They left you
0: there. Yeah, there was nobody there. And I remember waking up, I'm like, what the f-? Everybody just got on their bikes, doing something else.
1: I'm Jesus.
0: Like, yeah, so there, that explains a few things.
1: Your abandonment issues.
0: Yeah.
1: You're like, don't leave me during big hair.
0: Yeah, lump on my head. I was just like, where am I? Mom? What? So there's the ballad of one John Danger right there.
1: Oh, my God. Well, yeah. We made it.
0: Yeah, we're here.
1: All right. Fingering the news and fisting the facts, I'm Biatch.
0: We're still stroking.
1: Yeah, dude.
0: Here on Metallica.

0: 401 JJO Metallica there. Johnny and Biagio. Don't forget to text Sphere. What is there, a day left? Well, how many? Is it over?
1: We got a couple days left.
0: Forgot what time it was. Anyway, so we'll get you out to the Sphere, the Sphere in Las Vegas. Don't forget, your fly's open. The golf tournament is up. We've got probably three or four foursomes left. 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And if you're not a frequent rocker, boo-hoo, don't come crying to me. 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That's how you get in the VIP things if you're a frequent rocker. Portion of the outings proceeds benefit a Grace Hospice Care. I'll be over there in about a week spending some quality time. So thanks to Badgerland Decks Construction, Papa John's, iPlan RX, 94.1 JJ. We keep playing with gasoline.
1: Yeah.
0: That's where we're going to end up.
1: Listen.
0: Hey, guess who's here? We have a guest in the studio.
1: Well, I don't have to guess. I can see her.
0: Listen, would you play along for cry? Come on now. Lisa's here from the Joint Chiropractic. Look at you stopping in here.
2: I know. Early, too. I love
0: it. You're like one of my favorite people. You're one of my favorite new people in my life.
2: Oh, that's great.
0: Is that fair?
2: That's wonderful.
0: Because you provide, and this is how I tell people about the Joint Chiropractic care for the rest of us.
2: Yes.
0: Not the rich people, the people that don't have the insurance for it. It's for the rest of us.
2: Everybody.
0: And then we get to go get quality care at the Joint.
2: Best deal in healthcare right now.
0: So how it really is. It truly is. And this is how you're going to be moving around when you're 70 years old. I'm a true believer.
2: I am. I'll run a marathon when I'm 70.
0: I believe that. What's going on with the Joint Chiropractic?
2: Well, today, in honor of your golf outing, I have a golf multiple choice for you.
0: Oh my God. Let's let Biatch in on this.
1: Oh, no.
0: why should one person screw it up when two people can screw it up? All right, this would be great.
2: At the Joint Chiropractic, we love our golfers. Right. They come in, stay regular, win their leagues, do whatever.
0: Yes.
2: So here's a scenario. You're out on a Saturday golfing with friends, having beers, you know, playing 18 holes. And the next morning, Sunday morning, you wake up and your back is screaming at you. All right, what do you do?
0: Oh, I know what the, yeah.
2: Take an aspirin, lay on the couch all day.
0: A is for Advil. All right, what's B? What's B?
2: All right, B, you go back out, hair the dog, drink some more, play another 18, and you can't even get up for work on Monday.
0: No, right.
2: Or C.
1: It's what you used to do.
2: I say that's the Johnny choice. I was afraid he's going to get this wrong.
0: That usually stops when you're about 32 years old.
2: Or C. You jump in your car, you go to the nearest of the two Joint locations that are open on Sundays, and you get feeling better right away.
0: Let me guess, no appointment, open on a weekend, what up?
2: Da-da-da.
0: How cool is that?
2: Yeah. What do you choose?
0: Ding. I'm going to go with getting the pressure relieved. Yes. That's what I'm going to go with. You know what? I will tell you one thing. One thing we talked about last time I was over at the Joint, is it Mary? Who was I with over there?
2: Kelly, maybe.
0: She worked at St. Mary's for like 35 years.
2: Dr. Kelly.
0: She's really good.
2: She's really good. We love Dr. Kelly.
0: We had a great, and I know there were like six people in the lobby and we talked for like 30 minutes. I'm like, okay, I got to get out of here. I feel bad. Feeling chatty that day. But no, we were talking about learning a little bit about how your body functions. And she's so good at it.
2: She's so good.
0: She really knows her business. And we're talking about, mostly for me, is how tight my muscles get after I play a round of golf. And I play, I don't know, 3-4 times a week. So I get pretty tight. And that's what I get a lot of relief from with the chiropractic.
2: You and anybody like you is playing every week or multiple times a week. Love our wellness plan, right? You can come in every week, less than $20 a visit. And it's perfect. Keeps you at the top of your game.
0: Well, it gives you more range. I mean, you know, if you want to hit the ball further, it's not that tough. You need more turn. And to get more turn, you can't be tight. And you tend to get lazy and cheat on your golf swing. Excuse me. You just kind of start lifting the club instead of turning your body. And that's where you don't get the torque.
2: And if you're new and you haven't been to the Joint before, $29. That's it.
0: Yeah.
2: Walk in, exam, consultation,
0: adjustment. No insurance, no forms, insurance. No nothing like that.
2: $29. That's not a gimmick. We're not going to, you know, sell you something else when you show up. It's $29.
0: Yeah. $19 for military. Is that still,
2: 19 for military.
0: Is that
2: yep.
0: still on?
2: Yep.
0: When people come in and get the wellness plan or things like that, do they kind of like buy for a year, a month, 2 months as they need? What do you see people, they treat chiropractic?
2: Yeah, our wellness plan is a 3-month minimum. But we have so many people who have been patients for years and years and years. I mean, some of them are back on old pricing from, 20 years ago.
0: Oh, wow.
2: And you keep your price forever. If the price goes up, you stay at the price you're at. Yeah.
0: Oh, I like that.
2: Yeah.
0: In your opinion, and a lot of reason I didn't do it more often was because of price. Especially, when you don't have insurance or you can't, your insurance just simply doesn't cover it. Is being a regular customer and treating your body well and giving it the help it's screaming for sometimes. And that just comes with, I'm going to wait till I literally can't walk till I go to a chiropractor.
2: Yeah. You waited too long then.
0: And you waited too long. Yep. You waited way too long.
2: Yep.
0: You got to be carried into a chiropractor. Not the time to go.
2: Yep. No, absolutely. Routine chiropractic care. Tons of scientific evidence out there that people spend way less on healthcare if they're getting routine care.
0: Yeah. They talk about pregnancy and how that helps smooth out the delivery and things like that as well.
2: Yeah, pregnancy totally makes the delivery better, makes your recovery better. Bring in the baby. The baby is going to be less colicky. I mean, it's amazing some of the things you can get from it.
0: Okay, so if you want to go to the joint, you guys are at on Easttown Drive.
2: Easttown Mall, yep.
0: Right in front of the Easttown Mall next to Old National Bank right there. And then you're in Fitchburg.
2: Fitchburg by Target, yep.
0: Yeah. So get in and learn a little bit about your body, maybe what you're doing wrong and a better way to do it. I'm telling you, if you can get chiropractic and you do a little stretching and do a little walking, if you're not, getting enough physical activity in your life will change.
2: It will.
0: I promise you, your life will change. It's an amazing thing, and it's an amazing price point to get into, which makes it available for everybody.
2: It is.
0: I love what you guys are doing.
2: I love it, too.
0: I am a huge, huge, huge fan of The Joint. 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
0: So.
2: Yep. Yep.
0: The wait times are really easy, and once you're on record, you can just get in, get your adjustment, and move on with your day.
2: Done. Easy.
0: And then you'll be healed. Swear. It's good to see you again.
2: Yeah, you too.
0: All right. 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
1: Hello.
0: Good morning.
1: Okay. Two hikers are speaking out after they encountered grizzly bears.
0: Jesus.
1: While hiking in Glacier National Park in Montana this week, Alyssa Olson from New Zealand and Mason Van Zeeland from Wisconsin told ABC News that passing hikers had warned them about the presence of grizzly bears before one grizzly bear ran past them and a second stopped near them. They were like, oh, we thought these people were just BSing us. Turns out...
0: like they're giant blueberries with legs.
1: Dude, what are all these effing bears doing here? Son of a... I was kind of like joking and then the bear growled and I was like, oh no, this ain't happy times anymore, Olsen said.
0: These aren't happy times.
1: Yeah, that's
0: what my leg is being dragged off into the woods. Dude. It was the best of times.
1: It was the worst of times.
0: Mostly the worst part.
1: Oh.
0: Well, you're in a wild park, you dummy.
1: Yeah.
0: I mean, you know.
1: Van Zeeland shared a video of the encounter on Instagram in the clip, and Olsen can be heard saying, "We're going to die. We're actually going to die."
0: Yeah.
15: I read somewhere that their periods attract bears.
0: That's my favorite.
15: The bears can smell the menstruation.
0: Gosh darn right.
1: The hiking partners thought they could wait out the situation. We decided after a few minutes to keep going and just stay steady, stay ready, I guess. Being optimistic isn't always the best. After one bear made eye contact with him, Van Zeeland said that's when he used the bear spray he was carrying.
0: Rocking.
1: Dude, I'd be shatting myself.
0: Trying to get the cap off and aim and run.
1: Yeah, and you're like, why aren't my hands working or my legs? It definitely looked at us, and that's when I let out a little spray. You mean bear spray or
0: no,
1: otherwise?
0: No, he pissed himself, ladies and gentlemen.
1: And it turned the other way and ran off into the woods by the lake.
0: God, that's pee-pee.
1: Olsen and Van Zeeland suspect the two bears could have been siblings. They said they're doing fine since the incident, but hope that their experience can remind others to do some research before heading out into bear
0: country. You're supposed to yell, hey, bear, like every 10 seconds or something.
1: And always carry bear spray. That's funny.
0: That bear spray.
1: Because when we're riding in the woods, I'll be like, hey, deer, we're here. So deer don't run out in front of us.
0: Right.
1: That sucks. The minimum recommended safe distance to keep between you and a bear is at least 100 yards.
0: Yeah. Yeah. Glacier's interesting, and there's a lot of grizz up there, a lot of bears up there. But I think they tell you, if you're in a group, don't even walk 10 yards off the trail. Don't even tempt fate.
1: Yeah, I would love to go back to Glacier National, but yeah, I would want to hike in a big group, I would think.
0: Yeah.
1: I don't know.
0: Well, don't hike alone. You're making noise. You're talking. You're doing your stuff. You know? Wildlife.
1: It's wild.
0: Who figured? Wild. Put the wild in. Wild. When we went to Glacier, I didn't do any hiking, though. We only had 2 days. And so we just were on the bike the whole time, just cruising around the places you can cruise around on a bike, going to the Sun Road. But I hear it's fairly dangerous up there with the bear population.
1: Yeah, I would think so. Grizzlies are not very nice.
0: No, but they're like rats up there. They're all over the place. More so than Yellowstone. They just seem more active. But Yellowstone is also, you know, Jesus, how big is Yellowstone?
1: Right.
0: You know.
1: So I have some bear tips here. And this is obviously, I think grizz is different than black bear. If a bear or other animal is moving in your direction on a trail, get out of its way. Thank you. If you can move away, do so. If moving away appears to agitate the bear, stop. In general, bears show agitation by swaying their heads, huffing, or clacking their teeth. Which is interesting because other animals will clack their teeth to tell you that they're not a threat. So, lowered head and laid-back ears also indicate aggression. Bears may stand on their hind legs or approach to get a better view, but these actions are not necessarily signs of aggression. You're sending me mixed signals here. The bear may not have identified you as a person and may be unable to smell or hear you from a distance.
0: No.
1: Help the bear recognize you as a friendly human. I come in peace.
0: Eat my fat friend. He's about 10 yards behind me and he smells like bacon. Try that guy.
1: Look at it. He's like a marshmallow. Talk quietly.
0: I'm a DJ. I'm an important person. Would you eat my friend back there? About 10 yards? People need me. People love me. Eat that asshole.
1: Do not run.
0: And think about even getting your bear spray. I've only had bear spray once in my life. We were in Cook City and we rented a UTV and went freaking 10 miles back in the woods.
1: Yeah.
0: And I mean, you're in the bush, man. It's real. And I was looking at that bear spray and you got to think about hitting your target when something that big is coming at you.
1: Yeah.
0: And, you know, then the wind is going to blow it, or you're running or.
1: Yeah.
0: I mean, your odds aren't great.
1: Right.
0: You know,
1: you're 100% correct. Do not run. Back away slowly. But stop if it seems to agitate the bear.
0: Right.
1: Use your peripheral vision. Bears may interpret direct eye contact as threatening. See, and you're supposed to keep all of this in mind as you're panicking. You know?
0: Yeah.
1: Continue to move away as the situation allows. If a bear appears intent on approaching you, your group, or your campsite in a non-defensive manner, gather your group together, make noise, and try to discourage the bear from further approaching. Prepare to deploy your bear spray.
0: Yeah, good luck.
1: If you are preparing or consuming food, secure it. Do not let the bear get your food. However you can do that. If a bear approaches in a defensive manner, which is appearing agitated and or charges, stop. Do not run. Talk quietly to the bear. Please no. Please stop. Please don't do that. Prepare to deploy your bear spray. If contact appears imminent and you do not have bear spray, protect your chest and abdomen by falling to the ground on your stomach, clasp your hands around the back of your neck, and leave your pack on for protection. If the bear attempts to roll you over, try to stay on your stomach. If the attack is defensive, the bear will leave once it recognizes you are not a threat.
0: Right.
1: If the attack is prolonged, then you can fight back, but it's...
0: Well, at that
1: good
0: point,
1: luck,
0: here, I'll give you a primer. Go watch The Revenant with Leo DiCaprio.
1: Right.
0: That bear, by the way, was not a real bear. That was all CGI. I watched a YouTube special on the making of that scene.
1: Oh, yeah.
0: And that scene is freaking terrifying.
1: Oh, yeah. 100%.
0: And the guy was in a blue suit as the bear. It was crazy how they made that scene. Oh, the other bear, was it Anthony Hopkins? What was that? They had to fight that bear off. They're playing... crashed. What was that movie?
1: Yeah, I can't remember now.
0: Alec Baldwin. You remember that? He was cheating on his wife. What was the name of that movie? That was a really excellent movie. Maybe the name of that thing.
1: I don't know. Let me look.
0: I can't remember. Was it Anthony?
1: The Edge.
0: The Edge. It's a sleeper cool good movie with Anthony Hopkins, right?
1: Yeah, 1997.
0: Super cool movie. I remember that. And it's got a really trick ending, too. It's really good. But that Revenant scene, that'll give you nightmares, man.
1: Bear Spray comes out in a thick cloud.
0: That movie was exhausting, The Revenant. Watching him claw his way back to his son's killer.
1: I know. I was like, just die already. I'm tired.
0: Bring in the herd of grizzlies and let's get out of this theater. Are you kidding me? Oh, dude.
1: I can't take anymore.
0: God. My body hurt after I watched that movie.
1: All right. A Florida woman, Kathleen Thomas, got a ticket dismissed from February when a cop accused her of using her phone with her right hand.
0: Oh, yeah, this year.
1: While she was driving. Now, the problem is, she's an amputee and completely missing her right hand from the elbow down. So using her phone in her right hand is a problem. The citation was dismissed, and just this week, the footage of the traffic stop was released.
0: She got a nub.
1: I need PCT over there.
0: She got a nub.
1: Here we go.
16: You drove past me holding the phone with your right hand, manipulating that phone. I mean, I saw you with the phone in your hand.
17: Obviously not. So you want to just call this a day?
16: I don't want to call it a day. You had a hand up, manipulated.
17: You just said my right hand.
16: Well, I thought I saw you with your right hand.
17: You had a hand up.
16: The right hand. I saw you manipulate.
17: So you didn't.
16: With the right hand, perhaps not, right?
17: But you didn't see me with my right hand.
16: Okay, so
17: you
16: saw.
17: Are you saying that you saw me with my right hand?
16: I know what I just said. I'm asking you now. Did you not have your phone on your hand?
17: I did not.
16: You did not have your phone on your hand?
17: I did not.
16: Hand to God, you did not have your phone on your hand.
17: Hand to God.
16: The other hand to God, you did not have your phone on your hand.
17: Hand to God.
1: Stop saying hand to God. She ain't got no hand over there.
0: That's a cop that can't ever be wrong.
1: It's not the type of person you want in that role.
0: That's the one guy you don't want you pulling you over. Right?
1: So she got the ticket dismissed. Was she irritating? Sure. But yeah, whatever. Doesn't deserve the ticket. It shouldn't have went as far as it did. Then we wasted the whole court's time.
0: Right.
1: We've wasted everybody's time at that point. It's one of those stories where it's possible that everybody involved was a little irritating.
0: Hand of God.
1: I know.
0: No, nobody can let it go.
1: Dude,
0: who are you impressing, dude? I mean, what are you trying to be, a YouTube hero? What are you doing?
1: I don't know.
0: Lady ain't got an arm, dude. So stupid.
1: And it could have been a totally different interaction, right?
0: Ego.
1: Yeah, ego is a very powerful thing.
0: How easy was it for him to get, oh, I goofed. See ya.
1: Right.
0: Have a nice day. Here's some ice cream.
1: I feel like a dildo.
0: Yeah.
1: Sorry. Have a good day. All right. Are you a fan of beans? You like beans?
0: I like lima beans. I like all beans.
1: Bring up lima beans. You like Bush's beans?
0: Yeah, I get Bush's all the time.
1: Hell yeah, me too.
0: Because they come in a good size little mini can, so you can, you know, eat too many beans.
1: Yeah. Because otherwise, I'm the lone bean consumer in the house.
0: Mm-hmm.
1: So the big can of beans is hard. That's too many beans for one person. But anyway, Bush's Beans is bringing classical seasonal flavors to barbecues and cookouts in a new way via its summer limited edition flavors.
0: Whoa. Well, I like Bush's because they're sweet anyways. They're like candied beans. I freaking love them.
1: Well, you might like these then. So they have, one is dill pickle. You know I'm going to be all over that.
0: Okay.
1: The other ones are apple pie and then rocket pop. I don't know.
0: Ooh.
1: Yeah.
0: Ooh. I don't need minty beans.
1: Rocket pop doesn't have mint, though. That's like blueberry.
0: No, I'm just saying. I always have a flashback to when somebody brought in
1: the macaroni and cheese.
0: They were trying to impress us by flavoring mac and cheese.
1: Yeah.
0: And he put mint in it. And I gagged, I swear to God, I can still taste it.
1: I'm having the pre-puke saliva right now, so bad. But I will, dude. I'll try each of those. I'll give them their day in court. But I have a feeling that dill pickle one is going to be my flavor of the summer, dude.
0: That sounds fantastic.
1: 100%.
0: You ought to do like, well, I guess you could just put ketchup on it. I was going to say they could do a Heinz type thing. But
1: yeah.
0: And I usually, we usually cut up an onion and load it. We'll load it with onions, too.
1: Yeah.
0: Before we nuke it.
1: Yummy.
0: But what if you did like a Ruffles or a Funyun? You could put like a chip flavor additive to it.
1: Oh, yeah. You could smush those.
0: Yeah,
1: together,
0: yeah, yeah.
1: Do a collab.
0: Yeah, man. I guess you could just do that on your own.
1: Oh, my God.
0: A Dorito bush beans. I still think they ought to make a sub with Doritos, a hybrid Dorito sub.
1: Yeah.
0: I don't know what that looks like. Do we have bread with Doritos squished in it? Yeah.
1: No, we don't.
0: I don't understand why that's not a thing. What collabs have Doritos done? Anything?
1: Well, Doritos Los Tacos.
0: Oh, yeah, that's what I'm thinking of, Taco Bell. So why? Yeah, I just don't understand why there's not like a... Because the first thing I do when I get a sub is I squish all my Doritos in it.
1: Yeah, I enjoy smushing chips and sandwiches, yeah, too. It's a thing.
0: I just don't understand why there's not.
1: Like a bologna sandwich with some sour cream and onion chips smashed in there. Yeah. That's a classic, dude.
0: Thank you.
1: Yeah, 100%.
0: And then dip it in bush beans.
1: Oh, my God. That's summertime.
0: Man, that grizzly
1: will, summertime.
0: Grizzly will smell you coming from 3 miles away.
1: 100%. He's like, that's a human.
0: Yep.
1: Fingering the news and fisting the facts. I'm Biatch.
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5: Weather. It's out there.
6: Sunshine mixed with clouds at times today, with daytime highs approaching 83. Winds out of the south around 5 miles per hour. Lows dip down to about 56. Tonight, partly cloudy skies. High temperatures reach up to 77. Tomorrow, cloudy skies with a few peaks of sun. I'm weatherology meteorologist Paul Trombley. Currently, it's 54 degrees.
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0: 401JJL. I can listen to that all day. Black Label Society. Your name in blood. He is, they talk about a soul-crushing tour. He is in Europe, and they come back, and they play straight through November, literally every night. I don't know how they do it.
1: Damn. That's a lot of touring.
0: Holy it's smokes. Incredible. Literally, they have a show every night in like 3 months in Europe. It's crazy, yes. Man. Back in Green Bay in September. And wow, unbelievable. I love that song. I don't know. I feel like Ozzy's still singing when I hear that. So we'll be at the Moon Bar Monday, June 8th, and it's 6:08 day. We're going to have Lilac performing. And if you haven't seen them, they're a trip. They're really good. Tight, starting at 6, open to the public. You don't need a ticket. You don't need anything fancy. Just walk your happy ass in. Everybody's welcome. 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
2: Good morning. Peak traffic time now. Not as bad as it usually is, but still some congestion on the westbound Beltline between Fish Hatch and Summerlin Highway. Brake lights in the construction zone on John Nolan, along with the usual traffic light and construction congestion starting up downtown on East Wash Capitol Square and campus. Other main routes at the posted speeds, no crashes or delays. With your JJO traffic, I'm Stacey Kay.
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1: Okay. A teenager in Utah suffered life-threatening injuries while attempting to film a social media video.
0: Oh, yeah.
1: Involving a dangerous activity known as couch surfing.
0: Couch surfing.
1: It's where a person... Why don't you go ahead and guess... What couch surfing could be, Johnny?
0: Is the couch on top of a moving vehicle?
1: Close.
0: Is it in the back of a truck?
1: Close.
0: Is it...
1: You're right there. You're so close.
0: What could it be? What could it be? Is it on an aluminum trailer being towed?
1: You're so close.
0: Do they set the couch in the middle of traffic and then just jump up and down?
1: It's the couch is being towed by a car.
0: Okay.
1: And that's couch surfing.
0: Okay. Why a couch? Anything will do, I guess.
1: Well, couch, so the term couch surfing, right?
0: Yeah, no, like you're hanging out all day.
1: So,
0: all
1: right. Yeah.
0: Fair enough.
1: Yeah. You know, stupid things.
0: So stupid.
1: Levi Timunt, here's his mom, Amy. Nope. PC2 talking about the incident.
17: Apparently there's a TikTok trend going around that's popular in Utah. First time he makes that choice, he sits on the couch leg breaks and he goes flying, and it's a horrible, horrible accident. Doctors and nurses told us that this is the third case they've seen of couch surfing here at Primary Children's. This terrible accident happened, and it's one more thing to talk to your kids about.
1: Dude's in a medically induced coma right now.
0: Yeah. Couldn't happen to a nicer idiot.
1: I saw all of his friends do it and they walked away safe, so he must have thought it was okay.
0: Yeah. Couch surfing.
1: Got a fractured skull, traumatic brain injuries, spinal fracture, broken ribs, facial fractured, severe wounds.
0: I mean, I remember we'd hook a sled up to my grandpa's snowmobile when we were kids.
1: Mm-hmm.
0: I don't know. I mean, it's not like we went. I mean, you know, you land in snow. It's not like we were in the woods.
1: Yeah, you're not landing on concrete.
0: Back in his cornfield.
1: Yeah.
0: So, I mean, there was some margin of safety, but.
1: Yeah, you're not getting launched into the road.
0: Unless grandpa hated us and tried to come back and finish us off.
1: Yeah, the only thing he had to worry about was the fumes from the, you know, 1960s snowmobile.
0: Yeah.
1: That
0: so was- what-

0: dinged here.
1: Despite the severity of his injuries, Levi has recently shown signs of improvement and is beginning to regain consciousness, according to his mom. Oh, the family says they have been overwhelmed by community support. There's all of his stupid friends who let it happen, wearing shirts that say Levi. Good for them. Poor Amy, his husband died of cancer.
0: Oh, wow.
1: Yeah, and her other two kids are out of the country.
0: Jesus.
1: They're doing Mormon things. On mission. They have to do missions, you know, to be in the Church of Latter-day Saints. You have to go out on missions.
0: Sure,
1: sure. So they're off doing things to make themselves feel better. Because the driver involved is a juvenile, they're limited in what information they can release. We can say that it's standard practice for us to gather and investigate all relevant information, which is then referred to the county attorney's office for their screening team to review. That's what a police spokesperson said. We encourage teens and parents to talk openly about physical and legal risk and responsibility, as well as the attendant consequences that can come with participation in dangerous online trends. Never forget Tide Pods. Hi, Chihuahua.
0: So didn't they used to do this? Was it hood surfing just the top of the car?
1: Yeah.
0: What they used to call it?
1: Wasn't that just called car surfing?
0: Was it just called car surfing?
1: What was it?
0: I don't know. I haven't heard one of those in a while until this came up.
1: Yeah, car surfing.
0: Just car surfing. Yeah. Hood surfing, car surfing, whatever.
1: Yeah, car surfing is the highly dangerous and often fatal activity. Riding on the exterior of a moving vehicle.
0: Yeah.
1: Yeah.
0: Sticking your head out the window.
1: But couch surfing is just when you crash on somebody else's couch.
0: Yeah. Well, I don't know, a little Darwin going on there. So what do you do when you're a parent? So you show your kids stupid TikTok trends and you're like, you know, don't do this. Look what happens. And then they want to go do it.
1: Yeah, but look at all the dumb stuff we just listed that we did.
0: Yeah, I know. I know.
1: You know? So it's just like kids are going to do dumb stuff. Sometimes you die from it.
0: Yeah.
1: I don't know what to say.
0: When it's your time, it's your time. I don't know. Thinning out the herd.
1: You definitely need
0: called.
1: To talk to them about it. You know? But like, kids are still going to do stupid things. The best you can hope for is that you talk to them about it and hope that they listen to you.
0: Yeah.
1: You know?
0: Get them into a real sport. Take them down to the go-kart track or something so they can get it out of their system.
1: My God. Okay. Pennsylvania man turned into a literal home wrecker. He started tearing down his house with an excavator after his wife said their marriage was over.
0: Nice.
1: Eric Persauza ended up turning himself into police. He's like, you got me. I have the Buffalo Township Police Chief, good old Timmy Derringer, talking about the incident.
2: You never know what people are thinking today. It's an unfortunate incident, I will say, for all involved. And, you know, hopefully it's an isolated incident. There's no other ones in the future. His wife and two children were in the home when he started to demolish the home. Prior to the officers getting on scene, they were notified that he had fled in a vehicle. Officers had reached out via phone, and later in the day, around 1 o'clock, he did turn himself into our department.
1: Okay. Jesus. Yeah.
0: I'm going to try everything but therapy.
1: Yeah.
0: I'm just going to bulldoze everything.
1: Rejection doesn't take it well.
0: I handle my problems with alcohol and excavators.
1: Typical suspect. Yeah, damn, dude.
0: Women are too emotional. I'm going to excavate the house. Okay, psycho.
1: Yeah.
0: Good for you.
1: Oh,
0: good for you. Say it.
1: His wife plans to file a protection from abuse order, which I think might be the route to go. There hadn't been any calls from police previous to this incident. He is out on bail, which is a scary place for that woman to be right now.
0: No kidding. Good Lord. I don't know why we do that.
1: Yeah.
0: How much of the house did he tear down? How much? What did he get for?
1: He got a good section of it, good portion of it. It's a pretty big house. He got, like, the porch area. But, geez Louise, bro.
0: Jesus Christ.
1: Come on.
0: How did she not see that coming?
1: Come on. And the... Manage your emotions, my dude.
0: Yeah, 10. Yeah, that bail's way too low.
1: Yeah, and your kids were in the house?
0: Yeah. He's not.

0: going to stop until everybody's dead. Mm-hmm. That sucks. That really sucks.
1: Right. It's like one of those things where it's like, well, I feel like we all know how this one ends.
0: Yeah. I mean, the gun was the excavator. I mean, what makes the difference?
1: Right.
0: That's attempted murder, right?
1: Sure feels that way.
0: Dude.
1: Don't even front.
0: Don't front.
1: Don't front.
0: Listen, don't get me worked up. I have to play golf today. I got to focus right now.
1: Don't get me worked up. I have a coffee break.
0: Oh, yeah, coffee break today. 9 o'clock, right when I start Big Hair. Man, you're going to miss out on all the great Big Hair.
1: I know. I'm sad.
0: It's almost like you do it on purpose. I can't believe what's happening.
1: Fingering the news and fisting the facts. I'm Biatch.
0: Oh!

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3: 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Do you ever fake it?
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0: This is the Fake at 8.
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0: With Johnny and Dee. 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
8: Vegas Club, the view is going to be mobile. I wouldn't be surprised if we got a view at the Bridges Golf Course. Wow. That's our little secret, though, I'm telling you. Shh, secret. Donna.
9: Hi.
8: Hi, yourself. How you doing?
9: Hi. I'm great. How are you doing?
8: I'm doing very well. Very, very well. It would take a lot to screw this day up, so I hope you're not planning on screwing my day up.
9: No, I'm planning on making it so much better.
8: Donna is from the Beaver Dam.
9: Okay.
8: Aren't you going to be famous? Aren't you going to be famous? Isn't everybody going to want to do a belly button shot off of you at the Thirsty Beaver?
9: Mm. I like the sound of that. Okay.
8: Okay, Donna. So, Friday. Let's go over the facts. Friday.
9: Yeah.
8: Feeling good. Looking for a little shock and awe. A little shock and awe here on Friday.
9: Yeah.

0: Beaver Dam, home of Donna. I wouldn't be surprised if they put your name over the bar on a nice plaque. Mm-hmm. Of world famous Donna.
1: I'll come in and sign it.
0: Gunga Galunga. Donna was here. All right. Hello.
2: That's one busy beaver.
0: True. Good morning.
2: Hey, I'd join her in your van at the Oaks, Johnny.
0: See, here we are again.
3: Dude.
0: All of a sudden, I've got the world's most utility type vehicle for just such an occasion.
3: It's town and country.
0: How do you feel about minivans, Donna? I don't want to get off on a rant here. How do you feel about minivans?
3: Do they make your panties a little moist there, Donna?
0: Tell me how your panties are right now, Donna.
1: I mean, they're pretty moist. Listen, I've done some things in the back of a minivan.
0: Yes, thank you.
1: Bring back memories.
0: You can get... I just can't...
1: Yeah.
0: I just can't believe how the minivan is not one of humanity's great achievements. Practicality. It's all about practicality. I wish they were more...
1: I agree. Lots of room. You know what?
0: I wish they were actually more mini. I actually like the mini of the mini. Donna, you're fabulous. Thanks for the call. I appreciate you.
1: I'm a big fan. Love you guys.
0: Go forth and conquer Beaver Dam. We'll see you up there, okay?
3: Love you right back,
1: Donna. I will.
0: Okay, bye.
1: Bye.
3: Your constant validation you need.
0: Trying to think. Hey, I was going to mention, speaking of, whenever I think of a thirsty beaver, I think of Dixie Duncan. He's playing at Whispers on tomorrow. What do we got tomorrow? Do we have anything? Am I allowed to plug this?
3: I have no idea.
0: I don't want to compete with anybody. Dixie's over at Whispers. Waterloo. I think it's Waterloo. Right there on the little river over there. 3 to 5 if you want to stop and see him. Well, he's playing here this summer, so cheap plug.
3: Wow. Plug away.
0: I'm plugging away. I don't care. With reckless abandon. All right. What's coming up in news? We got anything crazy going on?
3: I don't know. I'll dig up something.
0: Oh, well, whatever.
4: Good morning. Traffic isn't bad. Clear on the interstates and Beltline with just occasional slowdowns westbound at Todd Drive and Seminole Highway. Brake lights in the construction zone on John Nolan and minor traffic light and construction congestion downtown on East Wash Capitol Square and campus. Other main routes at the posted speeds. No crashes or delays. With your JJO traffic, I'm Stacey Kay.
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22: 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Let's go places.
3: Hi, friends. What's going on? My friend Joey Van Meter is on the line. He's from True Home Inc. and Bath Planet of Madison. Hi, Joey. How are you?
23: Hello. Good. How are you?
3: I am wonderful.
0: She won't shut up about the show.
23: The real question is how smooth are those legs?
3: Dude,
0: yeah.
3: So smooth.
0: Yeah, boy.
3: The shave bar truly is life-changing. I cannot believe it, dude. It's incredible. Yeah, I got my new shower installed earlier this week, which everything that went along with that was just such an incredible experience. And to finally break the shower in was everything I had hoped it would be. So thank you for that. But yeah, that shave bar, man. Wow, what a legendary invention that is.
23: Yeah, it is. My wife has one in ours, and I was like, why do we need one of those? But, you know, her legs need to be smooth, too, I guess.
3: Yep, the little grippy on there for your foot. I was like, yep, this is everything I wanted it to be. yeah, and then I was just talking to Amber about it, too, and I was like, man, our shower's got that lifetime warranty on there, the non-porous surface, so it's not going to absorb any of the, like, every time you clean it, it's not going to absorb those materials. So, and I even had my friend Jess, who's a cleaning lady. That was her comment on there. She's like, as a cleaning lady, I approve this shower. And I was like, God, that's so perfect. I know. So let's talk a little bit about that and how the showers work from Bath Planet of Madison.
23: Yeah, so for cleaning on that process, all you need is water and vinegar to clean our systems. They're a non-porous system, so meaning nothing will stick to it, no mold, no mildew, no viruses, no bacteria, nothing will actually stick to the surface whatsoever. So it's super easy to clean. You can actually take Sharpie to the surface and wipe it off to nature alcohol. So I always tell people if permanent marker doesn't stick to it, nothing necessarily will. We're the only company to be backed by the Good Housekeeping seal, so we're proud of that. That's a 2-year money-back guarantee if the product does not perform the way that I say it's supposed to. And in the 30 years, that's never happened, so that's a plus. And then they come back with a lifetime guarantee, so we use Moen products. So buy Moen for looks, buy it for life is their slogan. So all the internals are forever, all the externals are forever, and it's supposed to look that way for the rest of its life.
3: Yeah, and I have to say that Patty Daddy, who did the install, was wonderful. And I mean, super, super respectful. They laid the drop cloths down to make sure that there was no mess. And just the efficiency that team worked at was super impressive. And they've been doing it for so long, there's really nothing that they encounter that they haven't dealt with before. So the team that you have working for you at Bath Planet of Madison is just incredible.
23: Yeah, I think it was about 5 hours from start to finish.
3: Yeah, and they ran into some stuff because I have an older house. So they replaced some hose or some tube, whatever, I don't know, piping downstairs that was older. Yeah. So they did that for me, and then they ran into some problems, too, with the sink, and they took care of that. So, yeah, I mean, they dealt with everything, and they were in and out, and it was incredible. What an awesome experience. And it's not just because I'm your radio person. Like, that's how you deal with everybody.
23: Yeah, very true. Yeah. Every job is the exact same. We do probably about 400 baths a year. So these guys know what they're doing because they do it every single day.
3: Yeah, it was awesome. So thank you so much. MadisonBaths.com is the website to go to. TrueHomeInc.com will take you there as well. If you want to see the shave bar in person, you can go to...
0: Buy a ticket and get in line, boys.
3: Westtown Mall actually has the store, Bath Planet of Madison, and you can check it out there live. But yeah, it truly is life-changing, and it ups that resale value of your home. And what an amazing experience. Thank you, Joey. I appreciate you.
23: Yes.
3: Have
23: you
3: a great...
23: Oh,
3: go ahead.
23: You're very welcome. Enjoy your day.
3: Yeah, you too, man. Bath Planet of Madison.
10: When news happens, she's at the bar.
1: Bartender, I really did it this time. Broke my parole to have a good time.
10: The JJO Morning News with Biatch.
3: Very smooth. Very smooth leg. Okay. Now let's see what we got going on. One of the biggest signs you've made it in life. What would you say?
0: Biggest signs you made it in life?
3: Yeah.
0: Oh, my goodness.
3: A new survey asked people to rank the biggest modern status symbols besides a minivan.
0: Oh, took the words right out of my mouth. Oh, yeah. Stow and go, folks. I can haul 4x8 sheets of plywood back there. Don't come at me. You might want to sit this one out, folks. Danger's got the minivan. What was the question?
3: A new survey asked people to rank the biggest modern status symbols. And,
0: I want to say my hot trophy wife, number one, who is not only hot, I do love her.
3: Wow.
0: Huh?
3: That's another person actually not on the list.
0: What? Plan the 250? What are we talking about? So what am I ranking now? Physical?
3: No, this is like, it's modern status symbols. So like stuff that you have, you know, like
0: physical things.
3: Yeah.
0: Well, owning a house is something I never even dreamt of. I can't even believe they gave me money for a house. That's amazing. That still blows my mind.
3: Yeah. Thank you, Dan.
0: Thank you, Dan. cheap plug for Dan the Mortgage Man. I was expecting a no. Physical things.
3: Yeah.
0: A physical thing. I dig my new Cub Cadet lawnmower.
3: Oh, yeah.
0: That's really cool.
3: That would be zero radius. No, not on the list. No, that's crazy.
0: Horsepower on that thing's incredible.
3: Yeah.
0: It's got a bigger engine than my Fiat Spider. It's impressive. What am I? A physical thing.
3: Yeah. That's crazy. That's not on the list, but I guess we...
0: About a motorcycle.
3: No, I know.
0: Sports car.
3: Yeah. No, an electric vehicle, though, was on the list, which is crazy.
0: Oh, okay. Yeah. All right. Yeah, well, I'm different. I'm an analog guy. I'm not digital.
3: Yeah. Yeah. Backyard with an outdoor kitchen.
0: Yeah. Sorry, I got excited.
3: You got an outdoor kitchen.
0: Well,
3: does a grill count?
0: Well, I got a grill, but
3: yeah,
0: I do
3: does
0: have
3: a grill count?
0: I have a water feature out back. I kind of dig that.
3: If I go pee outside, does that count as a water feature? I don't know.
0: Oh, God.
3: Designer clothing.
0: Oh.
3: I don't know about that. What counts as designer?
0: Is the buckle designer?
3: I don't know.
0: Pants?
3: I don't know.
0: I don't even think of that as status symbol.
3: I guess I
0: just have stuff I dig, you know? A status symbol.
3: Yeah. We're not going to be good at this game at all.
0: No, we don't. We're not statusy people.
3: A walk-in closet. Girl, I barely have a closet. You know, I mean, how tiny my house is.
0: Yeah. Walk-in closet.
3: Do you guys have walk-in closets?
0: Yeah.
3: Yeah. But you got a newer house.
0: Yeah, we got a newer house. Mm-hmm. But I don't, you know, I have a sports car, but I don't have it to take to sports shows. I don't go to car shows.
3: A sports car wasn't even on the top 10.
0: Yeah, I'm
3: Isn't
0: just
3: that weird.
0: Yeah, that is amazingly weird.
3: Yeah, that's
0: I just
3: weird.
0: I use it because I just love carving back roads. Same with the bike.
3: Maybe everything's changed and now we don't know anything.
0: Well, ahead of the curve. Uh-huh. Way ahead of the curve.
3: This is the biggest modern status symbol.
0: You think like a Ferrari would be everybody's some dude's
3: Not
0: ultimate
3: on the list.
0: That's amazing.
3: Designer shoes.
0: Yeah. Cowboy boots, Nashville.
3: I don't know. I have two pairs of Golden Goose shoes, but they were both gifted to me. Do those count?
0: My dress shoes came from, I get them at Kohl's. I had like 3 coupons. I got them for like $8.
3: You had some Kohl's cash?
0: Hell
3: yeah.
0: Hell yes.
3: Hot tub or a pool?
0: I got a hot tub.
3: Yeah, you
0: That's do. A status symbol?
3: It says so.
0: Huh.
3: An at-home sauna. Oh, man, those are nice. You can get them at Costco. The latest iPhone. Oh, yours is old, isn't it?
0: I got a really old one.
3: Number 2, a luxury handbag.
0: I like one of them fold-out things. Phones or whatever.
3: What was the one that?
0: The screen that folds.
3: The bendy one. The only things that make me I worry about the bendy phone, because the more moving parts, the higher right. the odds yeah, are yeah, that right, something's yeah. going to break.
0: I suppose.
3: You know what I'm saying?
0: Yeah.
3: Luxury handbag. I have a bag that our listener...
0: That looks like an Aldi bag.
3: Christina made for me. She handmade that bag for me, and I went and picked it up for her. She wouldn't even take any money from me. But I love that bag. And number 1, a high-end watch. Well, you have... whatever that is.
0: I should have known. Thank you. It's French. Try to say it. Invicta. Don't screw it up. Very fancy. Hard to say. Doesn't run very well.
3: Devin says, my designer shoes are about $300 Ariat work boots. Yep. Amen. Yeah, I got a pair of them.
0: That's about right.
3: How about a huge schlong?
0: Huge schlong.
3: Okay. What about a decent savings account? I like that. That's good. Sound lounge at the shave bar. Get out of here.
0: That's a good one. I'm trying to think of the fanciest watch I have. I was going to buy a Tag. I haven't pulled the trigger on it yet. I have a Citizen that I was told to not sell by the Diamond Center. They said I have one of the rarer Citizens.
3: Oh,
0: I bought in Jamaica like 20 years ago.
3: Oh, well, there you go. See?
0: And I don't wear it much. And he goes, well, don't sell that thing. That's the one that's probably going to be worth some money. So that was kind of...
3: Oh, was that Jade that told you that?
0: I don't know. Anyways, so I put that one away, and that's probably worth $500.
3: Nice.
0: that's about all I got in watches. You got a nice watch?
3: No, I have
0: a Movada.
3: I have my Garmin, whatever this is. I got it for Christmas.
0: There you go.
3: And that's it. Oh, here's a luxury item you guys can appreciate.
0: If you want to know what time your coffee appointment is today, don't ask me. My Invicta stopped working.
3: Yeah.
0: So ask somebody else.
3: We recently added a bidet conversion to our upstairs toilet. Heated seat, heated water, heated air dryer. Oh, my God, Robert, your butthole must be immaculate right now.
0: I got immaculate. Well, everything's immaculate once that shave bar hit town. No, back in the day, it seems like a BMW would have been.
3: Yeah, I know. Not even in the top 10.
0: I'm just shocked that that's not.
3: Isn't that crazy?
0: Not a thing anymore.
3: The stuff that made the top 10 was
0: about a private jet?
3: Let's see.
0: Although that's now you're getting into fantasy land.
3: I mean, that's next level.
0: Like a Porsche, a BMW, all the things. What about a condo on the beach? No, like a vacation home.
3: Okay, there has to be a limiter on this.
0: Okay, which ones haven't you told me yet? Did you go through the whole list?
3: No.
0: All right. What,
3: okay,
0: give me
3: well,
0: a few
3: let's start at 30.
0: All right, give me some.
3: An air purifier. We have that.
0: We have one of those. Walmart, baby. Anybody can get one of those.
3: Yeah, and if you have allergies, you just need one. That's not a luxury. That's a necessity.
0: Right.
3: KitchenAid mixer.
0: Okay, is that a blender?
3: We inherited that.
0: All right, sure.
3: No, that's a on. That's a, put it on the counter. It's I'm
0: all right. What else you got?
3: A Sage coffee machine. I don't know what that is.
0: I don't know what that is.
3: Sonos sound system.
0: Okay.
3: LED face mask. Lululemon or other premium gym kit.
0: All right.
3: Aura ring or a similar wearable health tracker ring.
0: Okay.
3: Bang and Olufsen headphones.
0: Oh, sure.
3: Antique furniture.
0: Those are actually really expensive.
3: Dyson Airwrap. What is that?
0: I don't know what that is. Like an air conditioner for your neck? I don't even know what that is.
3: Dyson.
0: What about a good Airwrap. What about a good mattress? You know how much a good mattress is like?
3: It's a curler.
0: $8,000.
3: It's a hair curler.
0: All right.
3: Le Creuset pans.
0: I don't know what that is.
3: I don't know either. An outdoor pizza oven.
0: Okay, that's kind of cool.
3: A garden office pod.
0: Okay.
3: Modern art.
0: Oh, yeah, art. Yeah, Hobby Lobby.
3: Robot vacuum cleaner. I am one of them. I got it on sale for like $100.
0: Right.
3: Quartz or marble kitchen worktops.
0: Work?
3: No.
0: Is it a work?
3: No, take that back. Smeg. Or American style fridge freezer, Peloton bike, or high end. Stop touching me with that.
0: Jesus. You two gonna retreat to the shave bar together? What the F? Holy.
3: You can come over and borrow my shave bar.
0: Hey, what about a fur coat? You crazy broads own a fur coat?
3: No, that's
0: good. Because that beagle muffler is really popular these days.
3: All right, Smeg or American style fridge freezer?
0: I don't know that one.
3: Peloton, I already did that. Smart home system with voice control, high-end wine fridge or home bar.
0: Oh, yeah. Anybody can get one of those.
3: And then we did the rest.
0: That's kind of cool.
3: So this does not seem... We are out of the loop, my bro.
0: Yeah.
3: I wouldn't even know if I was talking to someone who had this stuff.
0: I go towards like a swimming pool, a sports car, nice watch.
3: Sounds like a lot of useless consumerism.
0: Yeah, it just sounds like junk to me.
3: Robert says, yes, my butthole is immaculate.
0: Oh, yeah. I'd like to kind of have a look at that. I'm not kidding. I kind of like to have a look at that. What movie is that from?
3: Wow.
0: I kind of like to have a look at that. Anyways, we'll compare. I don't know. I think mine's drooping. I don't know. Let's see where I'm at in life.
3: We are off to a weird Friday.
0: All right.
3: Okay.
0: Fair enough.
3: You're a good enough person without any of that junk. And as far as I'm concerned, if you don't buy any of that and you keep that money in the bank, I think you're doing better.
0: Much better.
3: You know? All right. Fingering the news and fisting the facts, I'm Biatch. 608 day. Woohoo! We're celebrating June 8th with our friends in Lilac.

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1: Hell yeah. 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
0: Sounds like I can eat as much as I want and no one's going to judge me.
1: 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We're judging you. All you got to do is show up at the Moon Bar and you're in the Lilac Sound Lounge.
0: Yeah, you can go get music all day in the 608, but we got to park your butt at the Moon Bar for some serious 608 rock and roll Monday, June 8th.
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0: Still eating. Still over here. Still eating.
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0: got a very touchy-feely there at the end. That's new Greta Van Fleet music, and it's called... I don't think I can recreate how he sings, "Play Your Games!" Man, he's singing that like he's angry. Feeling it. New Greta Van Fleet there at Play Your Games. It's funky. Experimental. Bluesy, poppy, a little bit of everything in there. It's a grab bag. It's just Greta Van Fleet. All right, I'm going to stop before I get in trouble. All right, we have a big hair coming up next. We are going to, I'm going to cherry pick something off of the first Winger record, which I, you know, you could play either side of that record and just everything's just, you know, top 20. So if you're a Winger fan, we'll get one off of that. And then we've got some Def Leppard that I don't play enough. So we'll dive into that coming up next thing.
1: 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Stage is set. 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

and that one and Two Steps Behind. Those are good. Very, very good ballads. Slow Cooker from Def Leppard. Have you ever needed someone so bad? All right, so I'm gonna go off script here a little bit. I'm going to play a Whitesnake song. Not from the 80s. Not from the 80s. So I hope we can still be friends. But when a band like Whitesnake kicks so much ass, I just got to spread the love around. So I'll let you figure the year out while you're not too busy with the air guitar here.

0: whistle. We need more train whistle. It's Bon Jovi and the semi-obscure Bon Jovi from New Jersey. I remember Bon Jovi in the late 80s when that after that record and they had full set list. Man, those shows ran 2 hours back in the prime of Bon Jovi when New Jersey was out prowling around the night. So that's the Swagger album from Bon Jovi, if you go deep enough on that. All right, Biatch is out with a coffee break. We'll come back and find out where she is.
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0: 401 JJO Crocus in School Zone. It's a good cover. It's a good clean cover. And that did really well. Those guys were together back in the 70s. And then they kind of started sounding like AC/DC. But they were one of the first big Swiss metal bands that did anything chart-wise. Climbing the charts. So, yeah, I'd say everybody was Swiss watches, cowbells, and chocolate. And then here comes Crocus making all that noise. They did really well. It's a cool band. I like those guys. 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And you're going to win a trip for two to Las Vegas. 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

0: Motley Crue there, and She Goes Down. It's one of my favorites. From Dr. Feelgood. I know I rant and rave about Dr. Feelgood, but I don't know. Is it just the album cover, or is it just everything inside? I mean, those are fun songs. I just can't get those out of my head. Flat on My Back for a backstage pass. Pure Shakespeare. Can't get that out. Once you hear it, you can't get that out of your head. Billy Squire did a song called She Goes Down. It was a lot wimpier than a Motley Crue, a lot less cringe, and there wasn't a zipper sound effect on Billy Squire. So this round goes to Motley Crue.
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0: 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So you just go in, scream and deal, great money, and unique benefits for the family as well. They do a college savings match, summer camp, and read a book program. Maybe not for you, maybe for the kids, but they're family owned and they love the family atmosphere creation over there. And that's why people kind of go over there and they plant some roots and make a career. And with the money, I mean, everything, like I said, everything is always like a bonus based and on top of what you make an hour. It can get crazy. I mean, you can make double time over there if you work a shift outside of your 4-day work week. And that's why they... It's very unique. When I say unique, you get that 3-day work weekend for you to get out and play a little bit. So you work a 12-hour shift, but you get that 3-day weekend. So everybody thinks it's a great trade-off. 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So it's a little crazy over there. 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
0: Okay, so that is all for us. And we are going to have Spine Shank in the studio on Monday. They're going to be at the Red Zone on Monday. Spine Shank, head PE, primer 55. So that's going to be a big night. We'll have the guys in the studio, and we'll screw around with that on Monday. Trixie is in next week. And if you're out and about tomorrow, Dixie Duncan, my buddy, guitar virtuoso, he's playing Whispers Roadhouse tomorrow about 3 to 5. You want to stop out? We're going to stop out, have a couple of adult beverages, and watch some guitar outdoors. That'll be a fun day. So otherwise, have yourself a badass weekend. Here's Brian Regan. This is your last laugh on JJ.
16: I lost 10 pounds for this thing. And then, well, thanks. And then yesterday they told me television adds 10 pounds. So basically I just wasted my time for a couple months. I don't understand nutrition. I heard a nutritionist on the radio say something like, you should eat breakfast like a king, lunch like a prince, and dinner like a pauper. But I think I wrote it down wrong. Because I eat breakfast like a king, lunch like a hippopotamus, dinner like an 800-pound gorilla, and a midnight snack like a 25-ton humpback whale. When I was jotting it, I inverted something. I'm always inverting my jots. People who know me say that about me.
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15: 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It's tonight, right? And you're panicking. It's okay. Got you covered. How about some amazing barbecue? 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

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This is the latest Something Wicked. 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

0: 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You looking for a fish fry tonight? 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
1: Yeah. I wake up every morning with my head up in a daze. I'm not sure if I should say this, but say it anyway. Everybody.

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0: Still eating. Still over here. Still eating.
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Madison Solid Rock 94.1 JJO concert calendar. Going to get you squared away with what's coming to town. We'll get to that after Chili Peppers on 90s at noon. JJO.

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10: Y'all heard that. June 27th, Madison.
15: And we'll see y'all later. Thanks, you guys. Thank you very much.
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5: Sunshine mixed with clouds at times this afternoon, with daytime highs approaching 83. Northwesterly winds around 5 miles per hour. Partly cloudy skies tonight. Lows dip down to about 56. Mainly cloudy skies expected tomorrow. Daytime highs approaching 77. I'm weatherology meteorologist Paul Trombley. Right now, it's 77 degrees.
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I'm going to get to some new music from In This Moment before 2 o'clock. 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

the queen. She gave me the king. She was wheeling and dealing, just doing her thing. She was holding a pair, but I had to try. Her deuce was wild.

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You get a say in every song we play. 1 through 5, 5 being the best, M for more, L for less. 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

Madison Solid Rock 94.1 JJO. I know it's not new after two, but I have so much new music to play for you guys. This is the latest from In This Moment, Sleeping with the Enemy. 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
0: 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We're going to get to the latest from Five Finger Death Punch and Seven Dust. We'll hear new music from Backhand Blue. We're going to talk golf and Metallica. 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

Madison Solid Rock 94.1 JJO, the entire state of Tin Montana, is available everywhere July 17th. That is his new album. This is the first single off of it, Break Me Down, JJO.

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JJ, oh, you get a say in every song we play. 1 through 5. 5 being the best. M for more, L for less. The band, Backhand Blue. 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JJ, oh.

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17: 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Metallica at the Sphere. 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

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New album, One, available everywhere right now. LaJean and Brock had a great conversation about it. And as always, LaJean, the optimal storyteller. 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

0: 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Brock, Kiki.
1: Hello.
0: Happy birthday to me. That's right. This show is going to be all about me. It's my birthday today. I'm 40, and that's all we're going to talk about. Mostly about how I am not aging gracefully.
1: Happy birthday.
0: No, don't ruin my birthday, Kiki. Don't try and Marilyn Monroe this. Everyone's uncomfortable.
1: That was pretty good.
0: That wasn't
1: sexy at all.
0: Made me sad. Made my wiener sad. Anyway, big birthday. That grossed you out, didn't it?
1: That did gross me out.
0: Big birthday show coming up. Don't worry. It's not about me. It's about getting you into the weekend, and we got some great stuff for you. Hang out. We'll give you the full rundown in just a little bit. It's Brock and Kiki on JJO.

0: Coming up next week with Johnny and Dee, Primer 55 and Spine Shank in studio on Monday.
1: We have a concert announcement and Trixie is in studio for the Pick Six. These are just some of the things I love. See y'all next week on the JJO Morning Show, buddy.

0: Solid Rock 94.1 JJO Brock Kiki. Let's do it.
1: Yeah.
0: Happy Friday. Yeah.
1: Yeah, and happy birthday to you.
0: You just, oh, thank you. You just ushered me. Yeah.
1: Yeah.
0: Yeah. Anyway, let's get to it because it's Friday. Sooner we get done with this, the sooner we get into the weekend.
1: Into the weekend.
0: Celebrate me. A lot of fun stuff coming up. We got Jay the 80s Rock Guy, Florida Man Friday, Brock and Kiki Do Science. More importantly, all the best rock to get you into the weekend. So hang out, have some fun with us. It's Brock and Kiki on JJO.

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4: 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That and skibbity riz. I don't know what I'm saying. Anyway, and of course, on your radios. Right now, it's Bad Omens, their new track, Like a Villain, on JJO.

0: Madison, Solid Rock, 94.1 JJO. Stupid quickies on the way. Very stupid, very quick. So stick around. We are talking downhill, AI in the workplace, and a carnival cruise.
1: Oh, I would love to go on a cruise.
0: Not after you hear this.
1: Great.
0: Not after you hear this. Anyway, all that and more coming up right now. The Pretty Reckless, who will be at Camp Randall on July 19th with AC/DC. This is the latest track, When I Wake Up, on JJO.

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0: Madison Solid Rock 94.1 JJO. All right, let's do it, stupid quiggies. Well, let's kick it off with this. When you hear it's all downhill from here, do you interpret it as things getting worse or things getting easier? 87% of people surveyed thinks it means things are getting worse. 13% say it means things are getting easier.
1: Oh, good question. I do get confused by that. I guess it depends on how are you going down the hill? Are you tumbling?
0: Did you trip on a root and now you are rolling out of control, ass over tea kettle, down to a ravine, right. a very deep gulch?
1: Right.
0: Yes, of course.
1: You now going downhill, yeah. A nicely sloped, you know,
0: like a little grassy
1: down.
0: Knoll, all yeah. right, with wildflowers and a deer eating some clover over
1: yeah.
0: there. What grade is the hill?
1: I need to paint the picture and then I can decide.
0: So for me, I just think logically, it's like, obviously, see, downhill is easier. So, like, if you walk uphill, not on your knees.
1: Downhill is harder on your knees.
0: Oh, you just sliding down on your knees?
1: Oh my gosh!
0: What are you doing on your knees, Kiki?
1: Why? No, it puts a lot of weight on your knees.
0: Oh, I thought you were on your knees.
1: What the heck?
0: See, you know what? This has gone real downhill.
1: What's wrong with you?
0: This part went real downhill. Either way, we're confused. What hill? Whose hill? What about this? A new report claims AI is threatening to take away your work social life, for better or for worse, by shrinking workforces and making it less necessary for people to interact with each other at the office.
1: You love that.
0: I do. And look, let me say, it's not that I don't like my coworkers. I work with great people.
1: It's not personal.
0: It's just I want to put my head down and I just want to get my work done so I can get out of there. And, you know, I think this whole like water cooler like interaction thing was because we all lived in this world where like, well, you got to do a 9-to-5. You got to be there for 8-9 hours either way. And so you got time to kill. No, let's just let technology make it shorter and then we'll have a out of work social life, which is way more enjoyable. Anyway, I just want to get out of here. Lastly, a Carnival Cruise Line passenger is suing the company after he says he suffered severe burns on a ship's pool deck. He claims that he got second-degree burns on his feet while walking barefoot. He says there was no signs and the surface was dangerously hot. Also noted in the suit that Carnival had prior knowledge of similar incidences but did not do anything about it. Look, I'm just going to say this. This lucky bastard, all right? That's the dream, Kiki, okay? Negligence from a big corporation, from a big company.
1: What is he suing for?
0: $5 million. Very good question.
1: $5 million.
0: Which is very reasonable for some burned feet, okay?
1: I know, right?
0: Look, hot coffee at a McDonald's, a slip and fall at a Walmart, burnt feet on a Carnival cruise. That is the dream,
1: When's
0: Kiki.
1: When's it going to be your turn?
0: Oh, I'm waiting. I can't. Every time I go to Walmart, I'm like, oh, is this it where I'm going to slip on the floor? I am grabbing my neck. I'm rolling around. Even if it's not that bad, I'm showing up to court in a wheelchair and a neck brace.
1: Oh.
0: Hey, Walmart, make it out to cash, all right? Put an extra zero on the end of that bad boy. Ah, my neck. Why? Anyway, oh, that's the dream. All right. That is your stupid quickies for a Friday. We'll be back with more. It's Brock and Kiki.

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1: Hell yeah. Breakfast, bloodies, live music. What a great way to celebrate 608 Day.
0: Sounds like I can eat as much as I want and no one's going to judge me.
1: I wouldn't go that far. We're judging you. All you got to do is show up at the Moon Bar and you're in the Lilac Sound Lounge.
0: Yeah, you can go get music all day in the 608, but we got to park your butt at the Moon Bar for some serious 608 rock and roll Monday, June 8th.
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0: Still eating. Still over here, still eating. 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
10: 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Hour number two on the way. Got some great stuff coming up. I promise. I'm not lying about it, okay? Usually I am, but today I mean it. No, we are going to talk golfing with Johnny and D. Also, hot coffee on an airplane. not the best idea. And of course, we got a ton of great music on the way. Bush is in there. I got Lilac on the way with a little concert announcement for them. Right now, STP Plush on JJO.

Madison, Solid Rock 94.1 JJO. Well, 608 Day is coming, and Johnny and D are going to have a sound lounge for you at the Moon Bar on Monday, June 8th. We're celebrating all things 608. Special guest Lilac will be performing. 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You don't have to win your way in. 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Kickoff 608 Day right with Johnny and D and Lilac. Here they are with their latest track, Starless, on JJO.

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Well, if you love golfing and you love Johnny and D, good news. 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
7: Starting off with pockets of congestion on the northbound interstate between 94 and 151. Slow on the eastbound Beltline approaching the bridge. Westbound slow at Todd Drive and Seminole Highway. Brake lights on 12 West at K and Ashton. Eastbound McKee Road at Fitrona Road. And on and off congestion on John Nolan. No crashes or delays. Just the usual traffic lighting construction congestion downtown on East Wash Capitol Square and campus. With your JJO traffic, I'm Stacy Kay.
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19: 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Why hot-ass coffee on an airplane is not a good idea. 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
2: 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So check that out if you're a bean person.
0: The Afternoon Dump, 94.1 JJO.

0: Madison, Solid Rock, 94.1 JJO. Well, a British man says his life, quote, will never be the same, end quote, after suffering severe burns when a cup of hot coffee spilled into his lap during a Virgin Atlantic flight from Las Vegas to London. Nicholas Gibbs says the coffee caused painful blistering burns to his penis after what he claims was a lidless cup that slid off a flimsy, slanted table. He says he was in absolute agony and waited nearly 20 minutes before getting water to cool the burn, later receiving burn cream bandages and loose-fitting pajamas on board. Gibbs says the injury had a major impact on both his physical and mental health, and he's now taking legal action against the airline. Virgin Atlantic apologized for the incident, saying customer safety is a top priority, but declined to comment further because of an ongoing investigation. So look,
1: lidless coffee, that's where they might lose.
0: Yeah.
1: You know, otherwise if he just spilt, you know, if it slid off the table, it's like, well, what do you expect? You're on an airplane.
0: And also it wouldn't be the whole cup pouring out onto his lap.
1: Right.
0: Look, burns on your penis, never good. Okay. that's never something you want, okay?
1: Golly.
0: Fortunately for me, I've never gotten any, like...
1: No burns?
0: No burn. I mean, if you consider...
1: What about, like, a tanning bed? Sometimes you tan in a tanning bed.
0: I always cover it up.
1: You do?
0: Well, because I don't need to tan it, because it's the tannest thing on my body.
1: I get that, yeah. But you do, you, like, wrap it up or something?
0: I put a little, like, little cloth on there. Because, again,
1: nice.
0: I could be Casper White. I could have not seen the sun in 10 years.
1: Right.
0: Still going to be the tannest thing.
1: No, I get
0: there.
1: That.
0: Yeah.
1: I'm just saying.
0: Also, I don't. Yeah, right. I don't want to burn my penis.
1: That's what I wanted.
0: I mean, other than maybe self-inflicted just friction burns, but that's different.
1: Oh, that's very different.
0: I may have gotten a few of those.
1: We do not need to know any more about those
0: self-inflicted
1: types.
0: Friction burns.
1: Okay.
0: Like an Indian burn, but on my penis.
1: What happened to this fella?
0: I want to point out that every place that serves coffee, way too hot. Every single place you go to.
1: Yeah. Is there like a lava hot button that you have it on?
0: You don't need to have the coffee that hot.
1: I don't know.
0: Especially on an airplane.
1: It's these like commercial type pots.
0: It's
1: like
0: crazy.
1: Whoever's making these commercial pots have got to tone it down.
0: Like they think we're going to drive with our windows down in the middle of winter for like a half hour. It'll be perfect temperature by then.
1: Yeah.
0: Take the lid off, hold it out the window, and then in 35 minutes to an hour, you'll be able to enjoy this coffee. Why is it so hot? Anyway, so, and yeah, coffee on an airplane. It's some turbulence.
1: I love coffee on an airplane, but it's usually got a lid on it, and I hold on to it.
0: I didn't think they served anything other than booze on airplanes, because I've never had anything other than alcohol.
1: That's true.
0: I didn't even know coffee was an option. Mm-hmm. Don't tell me there's water on there, too.
1: There is.
0: That is insane.
1: They've even got water.
0: To mix with your scotch. I get it, yes.
1: They've got soda, too.
0: I
1: for mixers.
0: Oh, for mixers. Oh, you mean they have mixers, Kiki. That's what it is. All right, anyway, burns on your penis. Let's get back to the music with Seether, Fake It on JJO. Who's to know?

0: Now, everyone can have a say in what we play.
1: It's really been a breakthrough discovery.
0: Text 1 through 5. 5 being the best. M for more. L for less.
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16: Weather. It's out there.
17: Lows around 56 tonight under mainly cloudy skies. East winds 5 to 10 miles per hour. Mainly cloudy skies expected again tomorrow. Highs around 73. Partly cloudy tomorrow night. Lows level off around 52. I'm weatherology meteorologist Paul Trombley. Currently, it's 81 degrees.
18: 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Hour number 3 on the way. Halfway there. Very nice. Busy 5 o'clock hour. We got your dumb vocabulary coming up. We got Florida Man Friday. I think Florida Woman is going to make an appearance. Also, a ton of great music. Green Day, Trey, you right around the corner. Right now, Lit, My Own Worst Enemy on JJO.

Madison, Solid Rock 94.1 JJO. Well, don't forget, you have a say in every song we play here on JJO. 1 through 5, 5 being the best, M for more, L for less. Tell us what you think of a Trey You, All for You on JJO. I did it!

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0: coming up. Is it dumb? The dumbest. Is it vocabulary? That's a gray area, all right? I don't think Webster's would define it as that, but what do they know? Words? Get out of here, Webster's. Is it Webster or Webster's?
1: Webster.
0: Webster's.
1: Oh, Webster's?
0: No, it's Webster's.
1: Like apostrophe S?
0: It's Webster, and it's Webster's. Their dictionary, so dictionary. Webster's dictionary.
1: Yeah, sure.
0: Either way, we're not going to contribute to that at all. They keep ignoring my emails with my words. Dumb vocabulary coming up. It's Brock and Kiki.

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1: We have a concert announcement and Trixie is in studio for the Pick 6. These are just some of the things I love. See y'all next week on the JJO Morning.

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1: Just when I think you couldn't possibly be any dumber, you go and do something like this.
0: Your dumb vocabulary for today, fartled.
2: Fartled?
0: Fartled.
2: Well, I believe this is the beginning of the word fart.
0: Mm-hmm.
2: But what's the D?
0: Fartled.
2: Fartled. Waddled. Coddled.
0: Fartled.
2: Fart. Now you're saying it differently.
0: No, I didn't. Fartled.
2: Fartled. I thought you said fartled.
0: Fartled.
2: Oh, fartled?
0: Fartled.
2: Fartled.
0: Good God, lady.
2: Pam. Pan.
0: Fartled.
2: Okay, but it's a fart of some sort.
0: You are overthinking this.
2: It's a fart of something. Why am I having a hard time with the second part?
0: Fartled.
2: What's a dulled? What's that word?
0: I'm going to tell everyone. Everyone already knows, but I'm going to tell Kiki. Right, yes, it's you get startled and you fart.
2: Startled. No one would have guessed startled.
0: Everyone.
2: No.
0: Everyone would.
2: It's not a regular.
0: Everyone's got it. Yes. People get startled all the time. You're at a haunted house.
2: I'm just saying people don't use the word startled a lot.
0: Clown comes out. Killer clown comes out. You go, ha! Oh, no. Now, I will say, next step up. Shartled.
2: Oh, yeah.
0: That you don't want to do.
2: You don't want to do that.
0: Ah! Oh. Oh. Sorry. Did I get some of my shartle on you?
2: Yeah.
0: I apologize. So, yeah, fartled, you can manage. You can come back from that. Shartled, you're going home or going to the trunk of your car, hoping there's an extra pair of pants in there. All right. Good luck. And now, also, too, that I'm 40, I have to be very careful when I get scared.
2: Yeah, you sneeze.
0: Or sneezed. That would be snartled. No, snartled.
2: Sneered. Sneered. She did it backwards.
0: Sneezed. Anyway, we apologize for making one dumber. Be careful. Don't mess your pants. We're going to be back with more. It's Brock and Geeky.

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6: An earlier accident on the westbound Beltline at Todd Drive has been blocking the flex lane, causing a major delay back to Stoughton Road and may still be an issue. And an accident in Verona at the Verona Ave Main Street intersection may still be an issue as well. Brake lights on 12 West at K and Ashton, eastbound McKee Road at Fitchrona Road, and in the construction zone on John Nolan. Along with the usual traffic light and construction congestion downtown on East Wash Capitol Square and campus. With your JJO traffic, I'm Stacey Kay.
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12: Well, excellent news, everybody. It's Friday. It's the 5 o'clock hour, which means he's back and he's better than ever. Florida Man Friday on the way. It's been busy down in Florida. Florida Man's really been getting into it. But I also like showing some love to Florida woman. So get ready. It's coming up. It's Brock and Kiki.

you do what they told you. Now you do what they told you. Now you do what they told you. Now you do what they told you.

0: Florida.
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2: A Florida teen.
3: Weird can be the norm.
4: It's Florida, Jack. It's like it never stopped being the 70s down there.
5: Well, again, my favorite thing to say is a Florida man, but a close second, Kiki, a Florida woman.
6: Yes.
5: Right there. Well, a Florida woman was accused of setting her boyfriend's home on fire after making threatening statements online. On March 23rd at 8 p.m., firefighters were called to a home in Clearwater Beach. They extinguished the fire, which started in a shed outside of the home. Heather Jo England, 55, was arrested Thursday after police said an anonymous tip pointed them toward her social media post. According to England's arrest report, she threatened to burn down a home belonging to her boyfriend's grandmother,
6: ooh,
5: who allows him to sleep in the shed.
6: Oh, my gosh.
5: What I love about these Florida stories is you hear one thing, and then you're like, well, it can't get any crazier. And then it just constantly
6: layers, a lot of layers.
5: So many layers on this.
6: Why did you burn the house? What about the shed?
5: Well, no, she actually did the shed, but it moved to the house. Anyway, we'll get to it. The defendant made statements indicating intent to burn down the residence, including stating she would huff and puff and blow his house down.
6: Nice.
5: Police said a neighbor security camera footage showed England's vehicle at the home about 45 seconds before an officer reported the fire. She later admitted to setting the shed on fire using a camping-style propane tank with a torch attachment.
6: Wow.
5: She also told an acquaintance at the dog park that she set the fire due to her being pissed off at her boyfriend.
6: Oh, yeah.
5: And that he stole from her.
6: A woman that enraged is going to tell everyone. She ain't trying to hide it. She ain't trying to stay out of jail. She knows she's going to jail. She has accepted her fate.
5: Yeah.
6: She hates him that much that she's willing to just, you know, handle the consequences as they come.
5: The crazy switch has been flipped. And at that point, it does not matter.
6: There's no logical thinking whatsoever.
5: No.
6: They've accepted whatever fate comes their way.
5: So here we got grandma. Grandson living in grandma's shed. Angry Heather Jo England.
6: Mm-hmm.
5: A woman scorn.
6: Oh, yeah.
5: Bernie with a blowtorch.
6: God, that must have felt good, though.
5: I know you love saying that.
6: Mm-hmm.
5: Cool story. Still arson. Okay.
6: Still arson. Still illegal.
5: Still very illegal.
6: Not advocating it at all. I want to be clear.
5: But God, that must have felt good.
6: I
5: am nervous. As we all should be. All right, there you go. Florida Woman Friday. We'll be back with more. It's Brock and Kiki.

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My ears are still ringing from their show at the Kohl Center. This is Safe and Sound on JJO.

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12: Weather. It's out there.
13: Lows around 56 tonight under mainly cloudy skies. East winds 5 to 10 miles per hour. Mainly cloudy skies expected again tomorrow. Highs around 73. Partly cloudy tomorrow night. Lows level off around 52. I'm weatherology meteorologist Paul Trombley. Currently, it's 81 degrees.
14: 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Final hour on the way. Thank goodness. Polish this turd up. We got some fun stuff on the way. Jay the 80s Rock Guy coming up. Brock and Kiki do science. We'll wrap things up with your week in review. Also, a ton of great music. AC/DC coming up. Sleep Theory right around the corner. Right now, Alice in Chains on JJO.

Madison, Solid Rock, 94.1 JJO. Don't forget, you have a say in every song we play here on JJO. 1 through 5, 5 being the best. M for more, L for less. Tell us what you think of sleep theory. Words are worthless on JJO.

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Well, coming up in just a little bit, we got Big Hair, a lingering cocaine addiction, and breaking news headlines. That's right, Jay the 80s Rock Guy is back to bring you this week's top headlines, and it's only coming up right here on JJO.

0: Madison, Solid Rock 94.1 JJO. All right, it is Friday, and that means one thing and one thing only. It's time for headlines with Jay, the 80s rock guy. Jay, y'all set?
1: It's getting hot!
0: Well, you didn't need to scream that, but I do agree. It is getting hot out.
1: Summer's here. Time for chicks and beer.
0: You know what, Jay? You're absolutely right. All right, let's get to your first headline. Scientists say King Tut's dagger may have come from outer space. New Tattoo Ink disappears after 1 year.

0: is.
1: And The Who refused to make new music because the internet has killed the industry. All right. Anyway, there you go. That's this week's top headlines with Jay, the 80s rock guy. He will be back next Friday to bring you more breaking news right here on JJO.

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10: All right, just about quitting time. We're going to wrap things up with your week in review in case you missed it. Put a little bow on this turd for you. But before we get to that, we got science to do. That's right. Two people who know very little about science are going to talk science in just a little bit.
11: Ain't that a fact? That's the only fact you're going to get.
10: If you're wondering what this is about, that is it. Anyway, Brock and Kiki do science on the way. Stick around.

0: science, probably. Check that it's science.
1: A man of science.
2: When is modern science going to find a cure for a woman's mouth?
3: She blinded me with science.
4: All righty, sciency time. Let's kick it off with this in booze science news. As we all know by now, alcohol is inherently toxic and linked to more than 60 diseases, including cancers, heart disease, liver damage,
5: alcohol?
4: Weakened immune system. I know.
5: I didn't know that,
4: I guess. Scientists are saying a lot of damage caused by alcohol can be slowed or even partially reversed if drinking is reduced or stopped altogether.
5: Well, duh.
4: Yeah. See, so I got plenty of time.
5: What time frame do you have to stop? When you die?
4: Where's the line? Where's the line? Like, is 40, 50, 65, 80? Can I quit drinking? Can I still reverse it at 80? If I quit drinking at 80, will I be okay? Going full throttle. What about this? In Mars science news, researchers and engineers in Germany, created a next-gen Mars rover with wheels that swim across the dunes. It's based off of the sandfish lizard, and it kind of paddles
5: its way. I've seen that.
4: Will help avoid it getting stuck in ruts. It'll help it climb dunes.
5: Cool.
4: Can I say something?
5: Sure.
4: Kind of over the whole Mars stuff. You know what I would rather see our science dollars go to? Making our planet where we're at right now, okay?
5: Better, yeah.
4: Better.
5: No, okay? You're right.
4: Haven't we established that maybe there was once water there, but now there's not? Now it's just a hot desert.
5: Right. Why would we want to go there?
4: With air we can't breathe? I just don't understand it. Why wouldn't we? Hey, let's stay here where we can breathe and there is water. Better idea. Why don't we take this badass sand rover who hit the dunes? Huh? How about that? Here on Earth.
5: Make it a recreational toy?
4: Let's make it a recreational toy. Here on planet Earth, okay?
5: Yeah.
4: Lastly, in T-Rex science news, scientists believe that they have figured out why the T-Rex had tiny little arms.
5: Oh, man.
4: They say that they used their heads for hunting instead. The T-Rex body would use nutrients it consumed to power the most important part of their bodies, and their arms weren't high priority. So instead, a T-Rex was out there headbutting. Kasabo, fake headbutt.
5: Yes.
4: To all the other
5: huge
4: dinosaurs. Big old head.
5: Once again, where are we spending time on this?
4: I think
5: this?
4: We're guessing. Right, dinosaurs too. Same thing.
5: Why? We know they existed. Do we need to keep really digging into
4: get the bones
5: long ago?
4: Put it together, throw it in a museum. I think that's good enough.
5: Yeah. We've got a good foundation to teach the youths about dinosaurs.
4: Right.
5: I think let's call it a day.
4: I think we're good enough right there. No one's going to be like, now wait a minute. Hold on.
5: How did they use their arms?
4: The little tiny T-Rex arms. Anyway, all right. I think we put science in its place today, Kiki.
5: You know, I love that we're questioning science and their motives.
4: Hey, Mr. Science Guy, I got some questions. All right, we're going to be back with more. It's Brock and Kiki.

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Madison, Solid Rock 94.1 JJO. Well, hopefully you texted. Yeah, there we go. 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Metallica isn't over yet. You only got a couple more days, all right? 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
9: 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All right, quitting time. Yippee! Before we go, let's do your week in review in case you missed it. The top stories from the show. And we'll kick it off with this. Take me to the river.
16: Oh, yeah, Billy Bass.
9: Put me in a wall. Apparently, if you want to cash a bunch of checks, just get your song into a singing wall-mounted fish.
16: Yeah.
9: A motion-activated wall-mounted fish.
16: Yeah.
9: That's the way to do it. It's a way to do it. Also, too, there's not a single singing Big Mouth Billy Bass that has batteries in it right now.
16: Nope, they're all in a box right now.
9: Got old very quick.
16: And they don't have batteries.
9: Take me to the... never hear that song again.
16: We're done.
9: What else did we learn on the show this week? Men's bathrooms don't really need a redesign, okay? Actually, if they do, it's just make a place...
16: Dog park.
9: Outside, yes.
16: We've come up with
9: a fenced-in area... Mm-hmm. Where men can just pee on a fire hydrant.
16: Mm-hmm. A bush.
9: Lift a leg on a bush.
16: Yeah. Some
9: That's
16: artificial turf down.
9: Don't overthink it, okay? Don't overthink the men's bathroom, because we don't, okay? And the last thing we learned on the show this week, in case you missed it, if you need to dispose of your worn-out, used and abused sex doll, don't just huck it into a bush, okay?
16: What's wrong with you people?
9: Don't just go, well, I'm going to put my shame in that bush. All right. And then because someone's going to think it's a dead person, then everyone's going to be talking about it. You're actually more likely to be found out because they can DNA test that thing. All right.
16: Gross.
9: There's trust me.
16: Or like on the bottom, like Toy Story.
9: Yes.
16: It's got like his name on the bottom of her foot.
9: Gary.
16: This is mine.
9: This is Gary's sex doll. believe me, if there's one place where they can get a lot of DNA.
16: Yeah, that's true.
9: It's a used sex doll.
16: Yep.
9: It's the easiest crime to solve ever.
16: Fingerprints all over there.
9: Not fingerprints, Kiki.
16: Oh.
9: No.
16: Gross.
9: No, Kiki.
16: Okay, move on.
9: We don't even need fingerprints for this one. All right. That is what we learned on the show this week. Thank you all so much for hanging out. Have a great weekend. I'm going to go celebrate my birthday.
16: Woo-woo.
9: Go have some fun.
16: Mm-hmm.
9: You're going to cash in some birthday stuff.
16: Oh, my gosh.
9: Speaking of, anyway, have a great weekend. We will see you guys on Monday. Okay, bye.
16: See ya.

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